0: Especially that. He's pretty poor just now.
1: Okay, maybe not those guys. I don't know which Scottish guys they are. But I do have some Scottish twins on the way. Before we get to them, songs from Crowded House and Men at Work coming up. But right now, NXS, Need You Tonight on Totally 80s on Gold. Just great songs.

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0: songs. This is Gold, our totally 80s weekend with Def Leppard. Pour Some Sugar on Me. And you got Tony Tenaglia this morning. Now, today being Sunday, there are a lot who have today off, but there are some who are working hard, including the man on the line right now. Who am I speaking to?
1: You're talking to Andrew. I'm a mate of Zach's. Yeah. We call ourselves the highwaymen because we work on the highway.
0: Okay.
1: He's up there pushing shovels around right now, doing what we do best. And we're waiting for our pickup song.
0: Which is?
1: For the whole crew, the Proclaimers, I'm on my way.
0: Okay.
1: Now, we're waiting and waiting and waiting. So if it happens, it happens. If it doesn't, it doesn't. But you'll get the shovels moving faster if it comes on.
0: It is going to happen. Don't worry. It's going to happen right after this.

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0: Dan Hutman, I Can Dream About You on our Totally 80s weekend on Melbourne's Gold 4.3. Just great songs. We've got Tony Tenaglia this morning. Wake up with the bright side of the dial, the Christian O'Connell Show, who have got something very big planned for your local pub.
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6: 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Powerworks this morning through Northcote, Victoria Road closed just north of Darabin Road. Skip it, take Station Street or High Street. Works too through Watsonia, Elder Street closed between the Greensborough Highway and Friendshaw Road. Your Lambie Road, your best alternative. And the Mornington Peninsula Freeway out of action, Melbourne bound too, thanks to works between the Murdoch Highway

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0: Just great songs. This is Gold. It is a totally 80s weekend. You've got Tony Tenaglia here this morning. I got a Queen song coming up that was inspired by Roger Taylor's son.
1: My two-year-old son was listening to the radio and he just said, oh, radio caca or something. I had to agree. And in fact, we never changed the lyric.
0: I think they changed it a little bit. I don't think they sing radio caca. Oh, I don't know. Could be wrong. We'll find out in a minute when we play the song here on Gold.
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13: 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Word of a crash in Kew, Cotham Street near the hospital. Delays in both directions. Powerworks Northcote, Victoria Road closed just north of Darabin Road. Take Station Street or High Street instead. Works remain on the Mornington Peninsula Freeway. It's closed city bound between the Murdoch Highway and Bungar Road. You can take the aforementioned Murdoch Highway as your alternative. And works through Watsonia, Elder Street out of action between the Greensboro Highway and Frenshaw Road. Take your Lambie Road. 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
16: Good morning, Alana McIntyre here with the latest. A man accused of opening fire outside the White House has been pronounced dead. The suspect approached a Secret Service checkpoint, pulled out a gun and began firing around 6 p.m. local time, with Secret Service agents returning fire and striking him. It's understood a bystander was also hit. Their condition remains unknown. Donald Trump was at the White House at the time but was not hurt. Labor's plan to overhaul capital gains tax and negative gearing appears to have spooked the market already. Sydney's clearance rate falling to the lowest seen since the start of the pandemic. David Littleproud has told Nine the government has got it wrong.
17: The problem is immigration. We need to slow migration. We need to make sure we have a migration policy that works for us, that brings in the people and the skills we need where we need them. Maybe some roofers, some tilers, some plumbers. But not 2 million people that were poured in under Anthony Albanese.
16: A drunk driver has survived a shocking crash in Adelaide, her vehicle landing on the beach with a pole impaling her windshield. The 32-year-old somehow escaped uninjured after her car hit a guardrail, causing a post to shatter her windscreen before she travelled down an embankment and ended up on the sand at Aldinga Beach. A man has been shot dead by police at a home north of Brisbane after threatening officers with a gun. Two cars have been set on fire in Melbourne's west, and huge swells are pounding the east coast, causing the closure of beaches along southeast Queensland.
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16: In AFL, Josh Fraser is 2 from 2 as a senior coach, with Carlton defeating Port Adelaide by 34 points.
18: Yeah, it's fun winning. I was really happy with tonight's performance. I thought we were able to consolidate some things that we went to work on during the week.
16: While Collingwood celebrated Scott Pendlebury's game record with a win over West Coast by 10 points at the G, the victory came at a cost, though, Jamie Elliott suffering what looks like a serious knee injury. And Geelong defeated Sydney by 27 points. This afternoon, the Giants meet the Lions in Sydney.
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16: Cloudy and wet today with a top of 18 degrees, a high chance of showers from the late morning. A couple of showers moving through tomorrow, reaching 19, and showers increasing on Tuesday.
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26: Morning, Tony Tenaglia here. All right, hands up. If in your vinyl collection you have 12-inch mixers. I collected 12-inch mixers in the 80s. I no longer have them because I got rid of all my vinyl. Probably that. 20-odd years ago. But yeah, I'm kicking myself. But listen, I want to play a 12-inch mix this hour, and I want to play you a Kim Wilde song. Haven't worked out which one yet, but we will play that in around 15 minutes' time, okay? Now, before that happens, I've got songs from Daryl Braithwaite and John Mellencamp coming up. Right now, Queen with Radio Gaga on Gold. Just great songs.

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0: Never Gonna Give You Up. We got Tony Tenaglia this morning. All right, Graeme, tell us, what is the connection between you air guitaring and Bon Jovi's Bad Medicine?
1: I get up and I pretend to be Bon Jovi's guitarist. And my sister says, Graeme, you know, what did you do that for? I said, oh, I love the song. And I just get up and exercise, and by the time I'm finished, I'm stuffed.
0: I bet you would be. All right, well, listen, you get ready to fire up that air guitar because we're going to play Bon Jovi's Bad Medicine in around 10 minutes' time. But right now, we are going to fire up the 12-inch mix of Kim Wilde's Kids in America. This is Totally 80s on Gold, just great songs.

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4: 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Bit of a crash in Kew, Cotham Street near the hospital. Some delays in both directions. Power works for Northcote, Victoria Road closed, just north of Darabin Road. Skip it, take Station Street or High Street instead. The Mornington Peninsula Freeway closed for work citybound between the Murriduck Highway and Bungar Road. You can give that a wide berth and take the Murriduck Highway instead. Works to Watsonia, Elder Street out of action between the Greensborough Highway and Frenshaw Road. Take Yalambie Road. 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

0: Just great songs. This is Gold. It is a totally 80s weekend. You got Tony Tenaglia here. Now, I don't know how this has made it through the accounts department based on how things ended up the last time we did this, but the Bank of Christian is opening tomorrow. He gave away so much money the last time we did this. Do you have a bill that you would like us to pay? What can we help you with?
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21: 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Powerworks for Northcote, Victoria Road closed just north of Darabin Road. Give and miss and take Station Street or High Street instead. Filling up on the Mornington Peninsula Freeway, Citybound approaching the closure for works. It is out of action between the Moorduck Highway and Bungar Road. Exit early and take the aforementioned Moorduck Highway instead. No dramas southbound, clear into Rosebud. Clear quite simple for the most part about the CBD. Looking the goods on the west.

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0: just want to have fun. We've got Tony Tenaglia this afternoon. All right, Alvaro, let's you and I have a little fun together. Sing me your favourite Aerosmith song.
1: Dude looks like a lady. Dude looks like a lady.
0: Oh, man. 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What do you reckon?
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0: Your wish is my command. Is Aerosmith, Dude Looks Like a Lady on Gold. Just great songs.

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0: That's great songs and Fine Cannibals, She Drives Me Crazy. Tony Tenaglia this afternoon. The Bank of Christian opens again tomorrow. This is where Christian will pay a bill that you have uploaded to thegoldwebsite.com.au. Alicia, you've got work-related bills that you need covered off, like what?
1: 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So, yeah, I think that'll help.
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3: 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We have some power works underway that have Victoria Road in Northcote closed, just north of Durban Road. Best to take Station Street or High Street instead. We're seeing congestion in Brunswick, Sydney Road between Albion Street and Brunswick Road, and the Westgate Freeway is moving slowly citybound, passing the Balti, so a bit of patience needed there. Meanwhile, roadworks are still underway in Berwick, Clyde Road at the Monash Freeway. Traffic's down to a single lane. 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Now you're up to date with Melbourne's latest traffic.
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5: 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Checking the roads, and we have power works underway on Victoria Road in Northcote, which is closed just north of Devon Road. Best to take Station Street or High Street instead. Seeing congestion, Sydney Road between Albion Street and Brunswick Road in Brunswick, and the Westgate Freeway is moving slowly citybound, passing the Balti. A bit of patience needed there. 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
8: I'm John Fabris. A 48-year-old man was shot and killed by police responding to a domestic violence call-out at a Narangba home north of Brisbane overnight. Kerry Johnson from Queensland Police describes how the man allegedly kept advancing with a rifle.
9: Police officers that were present shot their service pistols. Other than it's alarming that we've had to do what we've done, there is nothing at this stage that causes me concerns about our police actions.
8: A man shot by the Secret Service for opening fire near the White House has died in hospital. President Trump was inside but unaffected. Former FBI Special Agent Richard Colco understands they've identified the shooter.
10: Cost him his life. Hopefully it did not cost innocent bystander their life too. As you said, it appears that other person is in critical condition.
8: And efforts press on to cool down a tank full of a toxic chemical from exploding in California with evacuations and a state of emergency.
11: Letting this thing just fail and blow up is unacceptable to us.
8: Craig Covey from the Orange County Fire Authority.
7: Whether you're running, swimming or cycling this weekend, make sure you grab an Australian banana. Because whatever your thing, there's a banana to make your body sing.
12: AFL's back underway between GWS and Brisbane at NG Stadium. The Giants up by 7 points in the opening quarter. Melbourne and the Western Bulldogs to wrap up round 11 at Marvel Stadium. Carlton with back-to-back wins under caretaker coach Josh Fraser with a 92-58 upset over Port Adelaide last night.
13: It's fun winning. I was really happy with tonight's performance. I thought we were able to consolidate some things that we went to work on during the week and that came to the forefront last week.
12: The Pies icing Scott Pendlebury's record-breaking 433rd match with a 10-point win over West Coast. Geelong clinched a 107-80 victory over Sydney, while North stunned the Gold Coast by 6 points. And Auckland is celebrating its maiden A-League title following a 1-0 win over Sydney FC. Midfielder Cam Howison putting the Black Knights in front in the 59th minute.
14: Back in it comes. On the volley, Howison! It's scrappy, but they won't mind. Auckland have the lead in the grand final.
12: On Paramount Plus, that's sport. I'm Harrison Preeve.
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8: Showers increasing, especially tonight here in Melbourne. 11 degrees for our overnight low. Morning showers tomorrow with light winds and a top of 18.
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3: Hello there, Tony Tenaglia this afternoon. We are totally 80s right across this weekend. We are playing a lot of songs that I know you've grown up with and that you love. Now, you've probably got kids that love these songs as well. My kids didn't grow up in the 80s because that would then make me a lot older than I am right now. But my kids do love songs from the 80s. And whenever we're in the car, there's a couple of songs that I'm going to play in the next 20 minutes that when these songs come on the radio, they turn the radio up really loud. In fact, cars that are like, you know, three or four cars away from us will actually be able to hear these songs play. I'm talking about Ice House, Great Southern Land, and The Clash, Rock the Casbah. Both of those songs on the way. But right now, The Eurythmics and Sweet Dreams. It's Totally 80s Weekend on Gold. Just great songs.

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0: a totally 80s weekend here on Gold. Just great songs. And you got Tony Tenaglia this afternoon. All right, Naomi, you have a love-love relationship with Wang Chung's Dance All Days. What happens when you hear the song?
1: Make me want to kick my shoes off and turn the music up and dance around like a crazy person.
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0: Are you the one that gets everybody up on the dance floor?
1: Sometimes, yes. I probably could be known for that, yes.
0: Well, then I say watch out anybody standing around you right now because we are going to play the 12-inch mix of Wang Chung's Dance All Days on our Totally 80s weekend here on Gold.

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0: a totally 80s weekend here on Gold. Just great songs. And Tony Tenaglia this afternoon. Tomorrow, the Bank of Christian reopens. Christian O'Connell is going to be paying your bills. Deirdre, what are some of the bills that we can help you out with? What do you need some money for?
1: And I've got teenagers that are going for their learners, their license, and roadworthy to get the second car done, and it's just, they're very expensive kids.
0: Oh, yeah, especially that part of the process too. I've got three kids, and they still cost me a fortune, even though two of them don't live at home anymore. 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The Bank of Christian reopens tomorrow morning from 6 here on Gold.
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3: 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Are you for real?
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4: 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We have some power works underway that have Victoria Road in Northcote closed just north of Durban Road. Take Station Street or High Street instead. Seeing congestion Sydney Road between Albion Street and Brunswick Road in Brunswick, and the Westgate Freeway moving slowly citybound passing the Balti. A bit of patience needed. Meanwhile, roadworks underway in Berwick affecting Clyde Road at the Monash Freeway. Traffic's down to a single lane in both directions. It's 6 p.m. There's no dinner, and it could be a family in your street tonight. 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Now you're up to date with Melbourne's latest traffic.
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7: I'm John Fabris. A shark attack in far north Queensland's killed a 66-year-old man. Emergency services were notified around midday as he was transported by a vessel to Hull Heads Boat Ramp, 160 k's south of Cairns. Police will prepare a report for the coroner. The 21-year-old gunman killed by White House checkpoint agents this morning had a history of trying to enter the grounds. He'd spent time in a psychiatric institution, having claimed he was God. Former FBI agent Rich Colco outlines the next steps.
8: They're going to figure out where he lives, write search warrants, get to his digital equipment, a phone, iPad, computer, see if he planned this out.
7: Garden Grove and surrounding California are still on a knife edge as a toxic chemical tank threatens to explode or stream into the environment. 50,000 are under evacuation. Craig Covey from the fire authorities working frantically.
9: Our goal is to find something and not allow that happen, not let it damage our community, not let it damage our environment.
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10: Live AFL, where GWS leads Brisbane by 6 points in the third quarter at NG Stadium. Melbourne can break into the top four with a win over the Western Bulldogs at Marvel. Coach Stephen King isn't letting shifting expectations alter their approach.
11: Whether it's people writing us off at the start of the year, I didn't want that to infiltrate our group and make us believe we couldn't compete and play. Likewise now, when people are starting to sort of jump on and pat us on the back a bit, it doesn't really change the challenge we've got ahead of us this week and the next couple of weeks.
10: George Russell has won the F1 sprint race in Canada. Aussie Oscar Piastri finishing in fourth. Toyota teammates Chaz Mostert and Andre Heimgartner clinching race 14 and 15 of the Supercars series in Tassie. In Super Rugby, the Western Force has scored a narrow 19-15 win over Fiji and Drua. Queensland Firebirds and West Coast Fever are on court in the Super Netball. Adelaide Thunderbirds rocketing to a 70-37 win over the Giants. And the Melbourne Mavericks moving up to third spot with a 63-53 victory over Sunshine Coast Lightning. That's sport. I'm Harrison Freed.
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7: Showers increasing, especially tonight here in Melbourne. 11 degrees for our overnight low. Morning showers tomorrow with light winds and a top of 18.
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15: And afternoon, it's Joe Bovolino here now to continue our quest to do nothing but the 80s through until midnight tonight. Plenty of good tunes to play across the afternoon, including the band. Remember Bad English? When I See You Smile in the next 10 minutes, there's a song from Prince. Apparently, he woke everyone up, all the singers, in the middle of the night to go and record it. He was so excited. What Prince song would that be? You'll hear it after LRB with You Know Who out front. Just great songs. Totally 80s at Gold.

0: 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Boom!
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2: 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Sometimes

Just great songs, totally 80s at Gold. She's been one very, very ill person. Good to read, though, that doctors expect Bonnie Tyler to make a full recovery. Now, play Madonna's song in less than 5 minutes. It was one of four that featured on her demo that she hand-delivered personally to Sire Records before her first deal. And I bet it's a Madonna song you have not heard in ages. Play it after Richard Marx at Gold.

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0: We are totally 80s. Just Great Songs at Gold and Joe Bovolino with Feargal Sharkey. How's your bill situation at home at the moment? I can tell you, sitting on my desk, I have a car rego bill, and that's due next week. One for water and one for gas as well, and they're all nasty. Well, good news, the Bank of Christian Returns and is open for business tomorrow morning. Just send us a picture of a bill, what's owing on any of them at thegoldwebsite.com.au, and let your financial fairy godfather take care of it. The Bank of Christian, paying your bills tomorrow morning after six. An absolutely legendary 80s band to play next. They have nine shows coming up at Madison Square Garden in New York City in July and three big ones at Wembley Stadium in September in London. They are back.
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2: 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Hampton Park problems on the South Gippsland Highway around the intersection with Hallam Road and Evans Road. Traffic is very slow for the outbound run right now. And Keilor problems also at the on and off ramps to the ring road for Keilor Park Drive. Seeing delays in all directions there with reports of a collision. At Deer Park, same story. Traffic very slow for the inbound run. On Ballarat Road around Carnley Drive, delays back to Station Road. At Docklands, pretty this afternoon at Docklands Stadium, getting underway very soon with extra

0: Traffic in the area, Melbourne Park, Super Netball at John Cain Arena this afternoon from around 4 o'clock with extra traffic there as well. 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
3: So our local pub is in Blaney. It's called The Royal. It's a little bit run down. Yep. Kitchen needs a revamp, and it is the best pub. You always feel welcome.
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3: 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Hampton Park problems on the South Gippsland Highway around the intersection with Hallam Road and Evans Road. Traffic is very slow for the outbound run right now. Akilaw problems as well at the on and off ramps to the ring road for Akilaw Park Drive. Seeing delays in all directions there with reports of a collision. Same story at Deer Park with a collision reported and very slow traffic for the inbound run on Ballarat Road and Carnley Drive. Delays back to Station Road at Docklands. Footy this afternoon at Docklands Stadium, getting underway at any moment with extra traffic in the area. Melbourne Park, Super Nipple at John Cain Arena this afternoon from 4 o'clock with extra traffic there as well. 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
6: I'm John Fabris. Yet another gun drama surrounds President Trump, where a 21-year-old man who opened fire was fatally shot by agents outside the White House today. Former counter-terror official Javed Ali telling CBC there's a pattern.
7: From my recollection, this may be the most we've seen against a either former or sitting president in that rough time frame we're talking now of a couple of years. So that in of itself is a notable trend.
6: A 39-year-old man's died from a shark attack near Hull Head, south of Cairns in far north Queensland. Around midday, the call came in to emergency services. A 48-year-old allegedly armed man shot and killed by police on a domestic violence call out north of Brisbane at Narangbar was known to police. Chief Superintendent Kerry Johnson, supportive of the officer's actions.
8: When police arrived, he was originally inside, making their inquiries at the front door as the door opened. There's other interaction with another family member, and that's when he's confronted police.
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9: 14-goal third quarter has propelled the Giants to an 89-point lead over the Lions in the last term of their AFL encounter at NG Stadium. A depleted Western Bulldogs preparing to face an informed Melbourne at Marvel. Injured defenders Bailey Williams and Jed Buslinger drop out of the squad. Adam Treloar has been recalled. Coach Luke Beveridge says they're ready to match the D's intensity.
10: Their contested aspects are quite strong, so yeah, it's a big challenge for us to make sure that we measure up this week in that regard.
9: Behind the wheel, George Russell has taken out this morning's F1 sprint race in Canada.
11: George Russell, for the second year here in Montreal, crosses the line, reaches the flag and wins. This time it is the sprint. Lando Norris ahead of Kimi Antonelli to take second place with Antonelli third. And then Piastri to the line under pressure from Charles Leclerc.
9: Closing stages thanks to Sky Sport. Russell backing up to qualify fastest for tomorrow's race ahead of Mercedes teammate Kimi Antonelli, while Aussie Oscar Piastri will launch from fourth on the grid. That's sport. I'm Harrison Preve.
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6: Showers increasing, especially tonight here in Melbourne. 11 degrees for our overnight low. Morning showers tomorrow with light winds and a top of 18.
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18: Joe Bovolino, if I said, do you remember the film clip that went along to You Can Call Me Al from Paul Simon, do you remember the famous person that sat next to Paul and mimed the song? Well done if you said Chevy Chase. That's a play in less than 10 minutes. Also, what do you get when a band like INXS meets famous music producer Nile Rodgers? You get a song that's regarded as an international powerhouse, and you'll hear it straight after Belinda Carlisle, who'll be back in Australia to say goodbye March of next year. Just great songs. It's totally 80s at Gold.

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Just great songs. We're totally 80s all weekend at Gold. About time we gave another 12-inch record a spin. Let's do it. She was a runway fashion model. She was a talented athlete, represented England in volleyball. Yasmin Evans, better known as Yaz, with the plastic population. It's the only way is up. Well, it got to number one, 5 weeks in the UK. Got as high as number two here in Australia. Stopped at that top spot by Bobby McFerrin.

0: just great songs. Totally 80s at Gold. Scandal featuring Patti Smith. Patti, born and bred in New York City. But where's Kim going?
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2: Oh, my God. I can't believe that. Are you for real?
1: I'm for real.
2: Oh, my God. Oh, thank you. Oh, that is wonderful. Oh, my God.
0: Yeah, Kim's a little bit excited. Enjoy every minute of it. That was Christian O'Connell's Snow Repeat Workday, but from tomorrow, he's back paying your bills. 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The Bank of Christian is open again and ready to pay your bills tomorrow morning after 6. Next, a song from 1980 that features 11 different dance moves. 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
4: 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Great savings every day. As St Kilda reports on a problem for Barclay Street into the Pean Highway at Fitzroy Street and Wellington Street. Seeing delays in all directions there. Hampton Park. Problems on the South Gippsland Highway around the intersection with Hallam Road and Evans Road. Traffic is slow for the outbound run there. Deer Park and earlier collision cleared. But traffic remains slow for the inbound run on Ballarat Road around Carnley Drive with works underway and delays back to Station Road at Docklands. Fully this afternoon. Getting underway very soon at Docklands Stadium with extra traffic in the area. At Melbourne Park, Super Nipple at John Cain Arena with extra traffic there as well. 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

0: Just great songs. It's totally 80s of gold with Fleetwood Mac from 1987. That was the year that apparently our chicken was ready.
1: Australia, your chicken is ready.
0: See? We've got a red, red, red, red, red, red, red, red, red, that's the way they advertised chicken in that year. Straight after the 4 o'clock news and sport update, a song that brought Dragon back from obscurity that they released in 1983. We're totally 80s.
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15: 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At St Kilda, reports of a problem for Barclay Street into the Nepean Highway at Fitzroy Street and Wellington Street. Seeing delays in all directions there. Hampton Park, problems continue on the South Gippsland Highway around the intersection with Hallam Road and Evans Road. Traffic is slowing for the outbound run. Deer Park, an earlier collision cleared, but traffic remains slow for the inbound run on Ballarat Road and Carnley Drive with works underway. Delays back to Station Road at Docklands. Footy this afternoon at Docklands Stadium, the match now underway with extra traffic in the area. At Melbourne Park, Super Nipple at John Cain Arena getting underway at any moment with extra traffic there as well. 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
3: I'm John Fabris. President Trump's history of drawing gun attacks grows on Secret Service agents killing a 21-year-old man who fired at them outside the White House. Former counter-terror official Javed Ali notes a repeating theme.
4: Relatively, in a short amount of time, a high number of incidents that ostensibly are directed at President Trump, and this is perhaps only the latest ones.
3: Another shark attack claims a life, this time south of Cairns in far north Queensland. A 39-year-old man was attacked at Kennedy Shoal around 40 k's off the coast. And a 48-year-old man allegedly kept coming at police with a rifle when they attended a Narangbar home on a domestic violence report north of Brisbane. Acting Chief Superintendent Kerry Johnson describes how officers tried to retreat but ultimately opened fire.
5: The matter was reported up to the state coroner, who has determined it as a different police custody, which means that it is a coronial matter now and he has the ultimate overview of the entire investigation.
2: Whether you're running, swimming or cycling this weekend, make sure you grab an Australian banana. Because whatever your thing, there's a banana to make your body sing.
6: An orange tsunami has swept through Engie Stadium with the Giants smashing the Lions 166-88. The Giants up by 6 at halftime before booting 14 unanswered goals in the third term to stun the reigning premiers. Captain Toby Green and Jake Stringer piling on 5 majors each. Action underway at Marvel, where at last check the Bulldogs leading the Demons by 11 late in the opening quarter. Darcy Moore and Jamie Elliott sent for scans this morning following Collingwood's 10-point win over West Coast. The Pies skipper hurting his hamstring while Elliott suffered a sickening knee injury. The pair speaking on Nine.
7: You put a lot of work in. You probably put three times as much work in when you're injured than when you're healthy. So it's been a lot of work. There's still a lot of season to go. So yeah, still feeling positive.
8: I just had scans in, so we'll probably find out a little bit later today. Yeah, it's a little bit tender now. Pain relief wore off pretty quick last night. I think pain's a good thing. We'll see.
6: Super Netball, West Coast Fever too strong for the Queensland Firebirds, 69-51. And Brock Feeney leading race 16 of the supercars in Tassie. That's Ford. I'm Harrison Preve.
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3: Showers increasing, especially tonight here in Melbourne. 11 degrees for our overnight low. Morning showers tomorrow with light winds and a top of 18.
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18: It's Joe Bobolino. In the next 15 minutes, I'll remind you of the website, if you haven't already, where to upload your bill this weekend so the Bank of Christian can take care of it tomorrow. Also, the artist who'll be receiving the American Music Awards Lifetime Achievement Gong tomorrow in Vegas. Billy Idol's Rebel Yell coming up. Also, nothing screams 80s more than Bananarama's Venus. Play that after this song from Dragon that brought them back from obscurity. Everyone thought they were over until they released this in 1983. It's Rain, it's Just Great Songs, and Totally 80s at Gold.

0: 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Cheap Trick, a part of Totally 80s at Gold. Are you ready for plenty more of this on the radio from tomorrow?
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0: Totally 80s until midnight tonight. Just great songs at Golden. It's Joe Bovolino. Did you know that Fergie from the Black Eyed Peas features on that song with Martika?
1: Well, yes, Fergie's definitely singing on that. You know, she and I grew up on Kids Incorporated together, a TV show. And so when I needed some kids, I had

0: Just the right friends to call my musical buddies from back in the day. And Fergie turned out to be the biggest star I knew she would be someday.
1: And if you listen carefully, you might also catch Jennifer Love Hewitt on that song. Next, one of the biggest movies from 1984, the title track. Originally, it was supposed to star John Belushi, Eddie Murphy, and John Candy. Find out what movie it is next.
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0: totally 80s. Just Great Songs at Gold with a song that was banned on some radio stations in 1983. And after five, I'll play one that could have been if they knew what the lyrics were really about.
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0: 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The pub's calling. Somewhere between the first sip and the last laugh, it's always a 4X. The Christian O'Connell Show. The bright side of the dial. 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
5: 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At St Kilda and earlier problem cleared for Buckley Street, but now reports of another further north for Melbourne around the Kingsway and Queen's Road intersection near St Kilda Road. Seeing delays in all directions there. At Deer Park, a collision cleared, but traffic remains very slow for the inbound run on Ballarat Road around Carnley Drive, with works underway delays back to Station Road. At Docklands, footy this afternoon at Docklands Stadium, the match now underway. At Melbourne Park, a Super Netball match also underway at John Cain Arena, with extra traffic around both of those venues. At Box Hill, busy as always at the junction with Station Street and the Brenda Highway in all directions. 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
8: I'm John Fabris. Another fatal shark attack. A 39-year-old man died today from being struck at Kennedy Shoal off the far north Queensland coast. He was transported to the Hull riverboat ramp south of Cairns. The 21-year-old man who opened fire on Secret Service agents near the White House today had a history of mental illness. President Trump was safe inside. The man was shot and died in hospital. Former FBI Special Agent Richard Colco applauding the security.
9: This person didn't breach the perimeter. Didn't get past Secret Service, didn't get close to the White House. The really bad news is an innocent bystander was hurt.
8: And a 48-year-old man was shot and killed by police responding to a domestic violence call out at a Narangbar home north of Brisbane overnight. Kerry Johnson from Queensland Police describing how the man allegedly kept advancing with a rifle.
10: Police officers that were present shot their service pistols. Other than it's alarming that we've had to do what we've done, there is nothing at this stage that causes me concerns about our police action.
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11: Giants have launched 14 goals in the highest scoring third quarter in VFL AFL history, smashing Brisbane 166-88 at NG Stadium. Lions coach Chris Fagan admitting they felt the full force of the orange tsunami.
12: I certainly didn't see it coming at half time. When it did, nothing we tried worked. They played an unbelievable third quarter. We got smashed everywhere, like at the contest, ball movement. We couldn't stop it.
11: Western Bulldogs enjoying a fast start before the Demons kick four straight to close to within eight in the third term at Marvel. Dog star Ed Richards telling Seven they invited Melbourne back into the contest.
13: Very disappointing. Started with our midfield. We were pretty poor in there. Just letting it pop. So Gorney got on top there. So, yeah, I guess we just got to wear that and go again next half.
11: Meantime, Collingwood's confirmed that Jamie Elliott has ruptured his ACL following yesterday's 10-point win over West Coast. Cam Munster didn't train with his Queensland Origin teammates today, the skipper reportedly battling soreness, and Brock Feeney has taken out the third and final race of the supercars in Tassie. That's sport, I'm Harrison Preeve.
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8: High chance of showers here in Melbourne tonight with light winds. 11 degrees for our overnight low. Morning showers tomorrow with light winds and a top of 18.
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0: Aces.
1: All right, it's Joe Bovolino. I think it's about time we gave another 12-inch record a spin. What do you reckon? I'll make sure the stylus is clean, that the dust is wiped from the vinyl. It's from a band that never got to perform this song live after they released it in 1986. That in the next 15. Also, one of the highlights of this year, one of the biggest gigs that everyone's hanging out for is Ice House performing on Sydney Harbour in September. Tickets for that about to go on sale. I'll play their lead single from the man of

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Just great songs, totally 80s to gold, means we can play 12-inch records like this. David Byrne from Talking Heads put a big stop to reunion rumours, said the band will never, ever, ever tour again. Even though most of the members are still doing gigs here, there and everywhere. They never performed this one live. They were pretty much done by the time they released this in 1986.

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0: It's a totally 80s weekend, just great songs of gold with the Cars. But Kim will be on a plane flying all the way to America.
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2: Oh, my God, I can't believe that. Are you for real?
1: I'm for real.
2: Oh, my God. Oh, thank you. Oh, that is wonderful. Oh, my God.
0: Isn't it funny how big winners always get religious towards the end? That is winner number 2 from Christian O'Connell's Snow Repeat Workday to the USA. Now, tomorrow, the Bank of Christian reopens. What's the worst bill you've got at the moment? You're thinking to yourself, how on earth am I going to pay this? We'll let Christian take care of it. 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Thegoldwebsite.com.au. It's waiting for you there right now. The Bank of Christian, paying your bills after 6 tomorrow. As a part of Totally 80s to 1988 next, a song from this album was recorded from start to finish in just 4 days. And the song I'm about to play even got a Grammy nomination that year.
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4: 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At St Kilda, an earlier problem cleared for Barclay Street. There are reports of another further north for Melbourne and the Kingsway and Queens Road intersection near St Kilda Road, seeing delays in all directions. At Deer Park, a collision cleared, but traffic remains very slow for the inbound run on Ballarat Road and Carnley Drive, with works underway, delays back to Station Road. At Docklands, pretty this afternoon at Docklands Stadium, and at Melbourne Park, Super Nepal at John Cain Arena, both of those matches underway, and extra traffic at both of those venues. Deer Park, minor inbound delays on the Western Freeway, approaching the Ring Road around Mount Derrimut Road. Absolutely everything is on sale at Freedom. Save up to 60% off absolutely everything, plus enjoy free delivery until Monday, only at Freedom. And they are up to date with Melbourne's latest traffic.
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5: I am Hannah Davies. Ayla Tomljanovic is among the first Aussies to take the court at the French Open tonight, taking on American Katie McNally. Coco Gauff begins her title defence tomorrow in an All-American showdown with Taylor Townsend. In Super Netball, West Coast Fever has clinched a 69-51 win over the Queensland Firebirds, cementing its spot in the top four. And the New Zealand Surf Pro title is up for grabs tomorrow, with Sawyer Lindlad riding against Carissa Moore in the women's final.
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0: 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And after the 6 o'clock news and sport update, play Kate Bush. That time that Jimmy Barnes teamed up with INXS. And straight after six, back in 2014, the BBC did a public poll. And this song was officially voted the best cover version of all time. And it ended up being the Christmas number one in the UK. And that's huge in 1987. It's a big one. Find out what it is after this.
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16: 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At St Kilda, an earlier problem cleared for Barclay Street, but now reports of another further north for Melbourne around the Kingsway and Queens Road intersection near St Kilda Road, seeing delays in all directions. Melbourne Park, Super Netball at John Cain Arena this afternoon with the match now on the wind down. Expect extra traffic in the area as fans leave the venue, and footy underway at Dockland Stadium, which will shortly be on the wind down as well. Deer Park, delays throughout the afternoon for the inbound run on Ballarat Road and Carnley Drive and the Ring Road with works underway, and traffic remains slow through the area there for now. Absolutely everything is on sale at Freedom. Save up to 60% off absolutely everything, plus enjoy free delivery until Monday, only at Freedom. And now you're up to date with Melbourne's latest traffic.
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19: I'm John Fabris. The 21-year-old gunman killed by White House checkpoint agents this morning had a history of trying to enter the grounds. He'd spent time in a psychiatric institution, having claimed he was God. Former FBI agent Rich Colco outlines the next steps.
20: They're going to figure out where he lives, write search warrants, get to his digital equipment, a phone, iPad, computer, see if he planned this out.
19: A shark attack off the coast of far north Queensland at Kennedy Shoal killed a 39-year-old man today. Emergency services were notified around midday. And a 48-year-old allegedly armed man shot and killed by police on a domestic violence call-out north of Brisbane at Narangba was known to police.

0: Police. Chief Superintendent Kerry Johnson outlining how he allegedly came at officers with a rifle.
1: When police arrived, he was originally inside, making their inquiries at the front door. As the door opened, there's other interaction with another family member, and that's when he's confronted police.
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3: It's the Western Bulldogs leading Melbourne by 2 points in a tense final term at Marvel Stadium. Earlier, a record-breaking 14-goal third quarter helping the Giants to a crushing 166-88 win over the Lions at NG Stadium. Toby Green and Jake Stringer piling on five majors each. Coach Adam Kingsley says everything they touch turned to gold.
4: And zero goals against. Really, really pleased with that aspect. You know, I thought we defended particularly well today. That needs to be our level.
3: Meanwhile, Jamie Elliott will miss the remainder of the season. Collingwood confirming that he suffered a torn ACL in yesterday's win over West Coast. Oscar Piastri starts fourth in tomorrow's Canadian F1 Grand Prix. The Aussie admitting it'll be hard to match the pace of the McLarens.
5: I think we are a bit closer, yes, but I don't think we have pace of Mercedes still. You know, the pace they had in the sprint before they started battling was impressive.
3: And the French Open starts tonight. Aussies James Duckworth and Ila Tomljanovic taking to the court. That's sport. I'm Harrison Preeve.
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0: High chance of showers here in Melbourne tonight with light winds. 11 degrees for our overnight low. Morning showers tomorrow with light winds and a top of 18.
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0: feels better with gold. 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I got a real
1: 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My wife came, went, we're going to need to empty it, Chris. And I literally had what I can describe as an adult tantrum.
0: Got a real good feeling. To the moment you get home with Jonesy and Amanda.
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0: One day, someone's going to say, join Gold Club, and that will be the moment your life quietly upgrades. 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All the biggest gigs. All the biggest movies.
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0: 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Your happy place with a sticky carpet and a schnitty the size of your head. Where you've had 21st, someone's nan had their 80th. Your first sip of beer, you fell in love there. You fell out of love there. You've won the greatest prize of all, the meat tray. 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

0: Christian O'Connell's show. We're knock off Friday. This question to get asked on a Friday is, what time are you knocking off today? Tell us, what time are you knocking off today? And what is the highlight for you this weekend? Today, just like yesterday, and also tomorrow, as soon as we knock off the radio show, I will go to another smaller, way smaller studio, like a little broom cupboard, and speak into another microphone for 4 hours as I record the audiobook of my new book.
1: Oh,
2: hey, that's exciting. Yeah.
0: Did it yesterday for 4 hours.
1: Gosh.
0: It's a third done.
1: Hey, well,
2: that's good.
0: Yeah.
2: That's good.
0: You go slightly crazy.
1: Yeah.
0: You go slightly crazy. But I'm always thinking about the people that get the audiobook. And I guess because of the way people engage with what we do here, audiobooks, when I put them out, are really important to people. Mm. Especially in this country, more than the UK, because it's so big.
1: Yeah.
0: So people are like, oh, I got a 4 or 5 hour drive to go and see my nonna. Christian can be, oh, he's just doing a show for me. It's just me and Christian for a couple of hours. So I always think, oh my God, I wonder who's going to be listening to this.

0: what trip I'm going on with them while we have this conversation.
1: Yes.
0: But yeah, it's this. You're sealed into this booth. I had a 5-minute break yesterday in 4 hours.
2: Oh no!
3: What?
0: Yep. Yep.
1: Oh, yeah,
0: like yeah, the guy tea. Was like, do you want some lunch or anything? No, let's keep going.
2: Just get it done.
0: And because I was off sick Monday and Tuesday, I've got to go back tomorrow, Saturday, our wedding anniversary. Oh. My wife seemed fine. My wife seemed fine.
2: It's a perfect
0: she
2: day.
0: Was like, I actually thought she was like, you ain't getting out of the house.
2: Saturday to herself. Oh, lovely.
0: What are you saying?
2: No, that is...
0: Is that the gift? That's the wedding anniversary gift.
2: Yes.
0: I did say to you, you can come with me if you want. Like, what a gift. Just hear the stories. Private audience. Hear those stories you've probably heard anyway. Yeah. Certainly don't need to hear again. All right, so knock off. Catherine, what time are you knocking off today? What's the highlight of your weekend?
4: The highlight of my weekend is just hearing that you're doing the audio version of your book, because I love audio books and I've pre-ordered yours.
0: Oh, brilliant. Well, do you know what? I'll give you a shout out. I'm about to get stuck into chapter 8 to 11 today. So I go, hey, Catherine, hello.
4: Oh, good on you. Thanks so much. Well, in honour of that, I'm going to knock off at 11:30 and meet about 40 to 60 of my friends up at the pub for lunch.
1: That's a lot of friends.
0: Wow. I mean, how are you popular? We haven't got that many listeners.
4: Well, they have to come. I organised it. No, I'm involved with a bunch of people that we have a couple of ear hairs and a bit of tail on some racehorses. So we're a syndicate and we get together for lunch every once in a while.
0: Oh, this sounds like a hoot. That is going to be a blast today, is it? That's the place to be.
4: Yeah,
0: that'd be raucous.
4: The trainer and the manager come along and we have a meal and a good old chin wag and a few, frothies and stuff like that. So we have a ball.
0: Fantastic. That's brilliant. And where are you going? Give your pup a shout out. Where are you off to?
4: Oh, it's Staples in Mornington.
0: Right. Oh, well, listen, have a lovely time.
4: Good pub. Thank you so much. And happy anniversary for tomorrow.
0: Thank you very much. Have a lovely weekend, Catherine. Thanks for calling the show.
4: You're welcome. Bye.
0: Let's go to Stella. Good morning, Stella.
5: Good morning, Christian. How are you today?
0: Stella, that is a classic name. Stella is an awesome name.
5: Of course it is. It's mine.
0: I don't think I've ever spoken to a Stella before.
1: Really?
0: No, wow.
2: First time for everything.
0: I know. 8 years after moving here, I finally meet her. Stella. Stella, come on, we're chatting. Now, Stella, what time are you knocking off today, mate? What's the highlight of your weekend?
5: I am knocking off right now because my son gets married tomorrow.
0: Oh, congratulations to you all. Wow, what a big moment that's going to be.
5: Absolutely. He's going to share your anniversary, isn't he?
0: Wow. True. It's a good day, May the 23rd. It's a lucky day. Hey, yes. And tell me this then. How do you feel about that?
5: A little sad and a little nervous, a little excited and you're just all over the place. Yeah.
0: And is this your first one getting married?
5: Yes, it is my first son, yeah.
0: God, there won't be a dry eye with you tomorrow, will there, when you see that? It's a big thing, I bet.
5: Oh, yes, it will be just magnificent. I can't wait. I'm so thrilled.
0: Right, and you got your hair, you got your outfit all sorted?
5: All sorted, everything sorted, yep.
0: Good, okay. Well, listen, have a lovely day tomorrow. I hope your whole family does, and congratulations as well.
5: Thank you very much.
0: All right, let's go to Nathan now. Good morning, Nathan.
6: Good morning.
0: Nathan, what time are you knocking off today? What are you up to this weekend?
6: Hopefully about 4 o'clock. I'm taking my son to soccer tomorrow. He had soccer. And then on Sunday, I'm going gold panning down at O'Allen Ford, which is the Shoalhaven River.
0: Fantastic. And that's obviously something you've done before.
6: Yeah, absolutely love it.
0: And do you get much?
6: Yeah, just bits and pieces. Just really fine gold. But, yeah, it's great to get out and good to get the kids out there digging holes.
0: I bet. That's great fun. And what do you do with the bits then? Do you get money for them?
6: No, I just keep them. I've got bugger off, so it's just more the fun.
0: Hey, you never know. This Sunday might be the lucky one.
6: Yeah, I'm not going to make $1 million doing it.
0: Nathan, thank you very much for giving us a call. Have a lovely weekend.
6: Thank you so much. You too, and happy anniversary.
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0: They are sealed.
1: Oh.
0: I have friends that have these, and their weekends are lost to lifting and washing them every few months, or they turn green and slimy, like a kind of snot or booger consistency. Patsy will not like that. The hyacinth bouquet of the show.
1: What am I meant to individually wash each rock with
0: according to Chris,
1: water?
0: Yes.
1: Oh, that's my husband. Is that my husband, yeah, Chris, being
0: Chris.
1: Silly?
0: I can imagine Monday, Chris is lying flat out. He's put his back out. Lifting and wash is a young man's game.
2: The snot rocks.
1: What am I meant to... Can you please write back and tell me what I'm meant to seal them with?
0: Well, not I've your got PA. Them.
2: Just yeah. Google it.
0: I'm doing the show.
1: Seal with? Who seals rocks?
0: All right, Chris, can you get back to me? Christian, when you said your wife was fine... for you to spend 4 hours on your anniversary tomorrow doing your audiobook, did she say it was okay or it was fine?
1: Mm.
0: Because, my friend, those are very different answers. Mm. You don't want her to say it's fine. Otherwise, that means you really should be getting a gift.
2: What was it? Okay or fine?
0: No, it's fine.
2: Oh, yeah. It's fine. It's fine.
0: Do you know what? I thought the other day, you know what would be quite a nice thing to do? To write down some things I've learned from 28 years of marriage. I got to one thing, right? And I put aside an hour and I couldn't think of anything else I'd actually learned.
2: I'd love to know what
0: it's
2: it is.
0: It's so sad. It's so sad.
2: You're always
0: I
2: wrong.
0: I keep making the same mistakes. Even now, on the eve of 28 years, I'm like, should I get a gift? Does she really mean it's okay to work for 4 hours on a Saturday?
3: Late to the ball.
0: Late to the Party is the home of all your delicious emails. We love getting your emails. Anything you hear us talk about on the show, or maybe you'll be catching up with an old podcast, nothing we talk about on the show we ever leave completely behind. You can pick it up whenever you want and get involved in the conversation. Inbox is always wide open. Christian@christianoconnell.com.au. Jono, stepbrothers update. Christian, listening to Punny Business Names, a podcast from a couple of weeks ago, we were talking about good names of businesses. You know, companies make a lot of effort, like Wok and Roll. There's a lawnmower business Dave told us about, just roots and leaves. Christian, you were talking about the stair builders called Step Brothers. My son is a joiner who works for them. What are the odds? And get this, the owners, Paul and Simon, actually are stepbrothers.
2: You're kidding.
0: No, isn't that amazing?
2: That is the best thing I've ever heard.
0: They have a business called Step Brothers, and wait for it. They're not only do they work in the step-making, stair-building business, they are stepbrothers.
2: And their surname is John and Steve Step.
0: Incredible. Thank you so much, Jono, for updating about that. And then Jane's got this, and I'm sure we can all relate to this. Christian, mine's not about snacks. I was listening to the show the other week. It's about somebody that's sneaky. My girlfriend goes out and gets her husband's dry cleaning. She keeps all the plastic and coat hangers in the back of the car. So when she goes and buys new clothes, she puts them on there. Her husband thinks she's just picking up the dry cleaning.
1: That is brilliant.
0: That is genius. God, the level of ingenuity to play the long game. Go, hang on. What else could I do with those hangers? Does anyone else do this thing sometimes where if you have a snack or anything, you will have it round the corner or park up sometimes by the side of outside a stranger's house, eat it, and then destroy the evidence in their bin?
2: Yes, either their bin or maybe like a local, you know, the local bins that you can put council stuff in. You have to destroy the evidence, otherwise they will find it.
0: Yep. Caitlin, is this you? Do you do that?
4: I literally did this a month ago. So my partner, very strict on food, doesn't ever let us get takeaway. I got some cheeky chicken nuggets the other day. And oddly, I went to go and pick up my dry cleaning and I saw just a local bin. So I grabbed it out of my bag, out of my car. I took it and I popped it in the bin on the way to the dry cleaners.
0: Don't
4: birds,
0: you feel good?
4: One stone.
0: Don't you feel so good? You feel they're never going to know. And they go, are you hungry? Not that hungry at the moment. I'm all right to leave it for another couple of hours. And then they go, have you eaten? Have you smelled your breath? I smell nugs. Thank you very much for your emails. Christian@christianoconnell.com.au.
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0: Christian O'Connell Show. Now some emails. This week's late to the party. Before that, Patsy, a warning for you this weekend about the rocks.
1: Oh, what's that?
0: Christian Pats has got a life of lifting and washing those rocks unless

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Friends, we need your help. It's not so much that we need your help, it's the pubs of Australia that really need your help. Save Our Pub is here.

All right, thanks to 4X, the pub is calling somewhere between the first sip and the last laugh. It's always a 4X. So at the start of this year, we start talking about the Australian pubs and what's happened to them. And this has happened also in the UK as well. They are going by the wayside. We are just not going to the pub as much as we used to. Sadly, that means these pubs are really struggling. The ones that are even left really need our help. 60% of Australian pubs have gone, and they will not be coming back over the last two decades. People are stunned. I was on with Jonesy and Amanda yesterday. They're getting behind this, and I was chatting to them on their show. Amanda thought I'd made that stat up. It's so big, and it's also so sad. Yeah. And we all know why. You know, we're building our lives for convenience, but convenience isn't the best for connection. And that is where we get to meet and hang out with each other and make stories as well. It's where connection lives. It's in these spaces where we come together. We've got that in sport, and if you go and see live music. But pubs, they're not just a building. It's not just a room. It's like the front room of your community, and they really need your help. So here's what we're going to do about this. Now, the last couple of months, we have been working on the background to try and do as much help as we can. And we are very, very grateful. This is my dream for the show, is that we can use the show sometimes to try and get around and help communities. And thanks to 4X getting involved, that means we can really do a lot more than if it was just us right now. So it means that we can look for five pubs that you tell us about. Each one of those fives gets $5,000 each. That is a huge amount of money to a pub right now. $5,000 will make a big difference to them. Also, on top of that, one pub wins the ultimate makeover. And when I mean ultimate makeover,

0: okay? I mean, think about the block. I mean, Renault. Not us, actual pros doing that.
1: That's not a prize.
0: We'll get to that in the next couple of weeks. No, no, that's not. That's the runners-up prize. Oh, you mean the radio guys are going to do that? Oh, God, it's really is the end of the pub. Will we make that 60%, 61%. So we need you to tell us about your pub. It's worth fighting for. It's worth saving. First thing I did when I moved here, spoiler alert here, I have spent many hours in pubs. I love the pub. So much so that my local pub in London, even though I changed radio stations in London, I still had the same local pub, the Salisbury. It's a very old pub, dimly lit, a proper pub, roaring fire, strange people and locals in there. But I spent 17 years, that was my second office. And when I announced I was leaving London, I got a phone call from the barman there, Michael, who'd been there during the whole 17 years, distraught that their number one MVP customer was leaving.
2: Oh, no.
0: Possibly at the end of the building.
1: They shut their doors the next day.
0: What would it take to stay? Oh. And they threw me and my team a party because I'd spent many happy hours with my team there. Obviously, so many crazy ideas. And so first thing when I moved here was to look to the local pub, which is the London down the road. And we were there last week filming videos for this, actually, for Save Our Pub. And if you see the videos on our social feed, a lot of people go, my God, that looks a beautiful pub. That's our local pub. It really is in London. There's an old twinkly-eyed guy, Bill, that runs that place, right? Who's the kindest guy, isn't he? He's a legend. And I love the fact that everyone knows it's Bill. And Bill let us, he told me, it's been there years. It's also Mick Malloy's local as well. Sometimes I'll see Mick in there, we'll share a beer together. And he goes, it's the only time we've ever closed the pub to film something.
3: Really?
0: Yes. And the first ever season of The Front Bar was filmed in that pub.
2: Oh, really?
0: When it was an online YouTube show.
3: Right,
0: yes.
3: Wow.
0: Yeah, it's a brilliant pub. I also sometimes they've lent me to have an office upstairs.
3: Oh, you're kidding.
0: Until my wife said, I don't think it's a good idea to be working from a pub. How much work come out? The ratio to that to drinking. But yeah, that's our local pub. They really matter to people. Mm. It's really, really important. What's your local?
1: My one's the pride of Newtown, the Marlborough Hotel, affectionately known as Marley to anyone who goes there so often. You need to shorten the name.
4: Right, pub.
1: It's a beauty. It's in Newtown in Sydney. We would, every Saturday, would make a pilgrimage from the footy sheds, our local footy club. We'd walk up to the Marley and then we'd spend I think we actually played footy just so we could go to the pub. Like, the pub was the main event. The footy was just sort of like the warm-up act.
0: Yes.
1: And we'd spend the whole day there because it has everything you could possibly need. It's got a beer garden.
0: It's Disneyland for grown-ups.
1: It is. In the afternoon.
0: The magic beardom.
1: You got the beer garden. Then as the day goes on, you move into the dining room and then, come nightfall, the dining room turns into a dance floor and a live band that often includes ex-Australian Test cricketer and ex-host of Who Dares Wins, Mike Whitney, as
0: frontman.
1: Oh, no,
0: you are kidding. It's amazing. Each pub has their own unique stories and histories, don't they?
1: Yes, yeah.
0: Wow.
1: And so many of my stories, anytime I catch up with mates from footy, so many stories start with, oh, remember that time at the Marley? Remember that time at the Marley? So I've got so many treasured memories there. I love it so much.
0: I love that story.
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0: Christian, I got a feel-good story. You're right, they are really important, the local pubs. Early this year, at a church meeting, we were discussing how to celebrate St. Patrick's.
1: A church meeting? I
0: know. About how to celebrate St. Patrick's? I know where this is heading. I jokingly said 6 p.m. mass at church, and then we head down the pub. And I laughed. The priest said, actually, that's a great idea. We're not having church on St. Patrick's Day, then 70 people. Wow. Well, St. Patrick himself, according to the story, was a kind of Pied Piper. 70 people left from church. We all went to the pub for dinner.
2: Cool priest.
0: That is great. Is he doing? Is he blessing the palmer? the holy water. Jared, that's a great story. Thank you very much. Lucy, good morning, Lucy. Welcome to the show.
3: Hi, Christian. Hi, team. How are you?
0: We're good. Now, Lucy, tell us about your pub that needs saving.
3: I want to tell you all about Wilbury and Sons in Moorabbin. Really deserves saving. It's a gorgeous little pub. It's actually opened by its owners, Byron and Kylie, right at the beginning of COVID. So they're a gorgeous young couple.
0: Things.
3: Two
0: oh,
3: young
0: God.
3: Kids. Yeah, absolutely. It was a lifelong dream of theirs. And then, yeah, COVID came along, and through COVID, you know, they did everything they could to support the local community, you know, did takeaway meals, but obviously really tough for them. But they've kept it going. They support local musicians. Byron, he's behind the bar every day, barely has a day off. And then obviously in that time, in 5 years, there's been a lot of maintenance they've been putting off. And look, the bar has a pretty cool kind of vintage feel, but you know, there's only so long you can kind of, have the peeling wallpaper and all the various sort of little bits and pieces they need to do.
0: I've been in that pub. I know the one you're talking about. It's a great little pub. Yeah, it's a proper pub.
3: Named after the Travelling Wilburys, like very cool little place. But they've got this little outdoor seating area, which has been really important to them in having, you know, enough seats to bring enough customers in. And it's not winterproofed at all at the moment. So, you know, they do lose that space over winter. And I know they'd love to sort of do that up and make it so that they can utilize that space as well, when it's all wet and cold, as it often is. So, it's a small pub, you know, run by local people, and $5,000
0: would just mean. They work so hard, obviously. Yeah. Thank you for telling us about Lucy as well. This is exactly who needs $5,000. Mm. And you're right, a lot of these places we're hearing about, they're not just like they take and it's just a business you go to and they receive. They actually look after the local community.
3: Yeah, absolutely. And that's, you know, they support local up-and-coming musicians. You know, it's, they pour their heart and soul into it because they love pubs and, you know, they wanted to have one that was really the heart of the community, and they've worked so hard to achieve that.
0: All right, if you're anywhere near Moorabbin this weekend, pop in and have a beer. And give them a plug again, Lucy. What's it called?
3: Wilbury and Sons in Moorabbin.
0: Yeah, and say that we sent you as well. Lucy, thank you very much for telling us about them. Have a great day.
3: Thanks so much. You too. Bye.
0: Graham, good morning, Graham. Your pub.
4: How you going? It's the Wishing Well in Carrum.
0: Good name for a pub as well, the Wishing Well. You know, I love hearing all the different names as well. There's a lot of hotels, aren't there? Yes, you know, in the UK, it's a lot of kings and queens in the names. You know, the Queen's Arms, the King's Head, stuff like that. Here, it's a lot of them are hotels, aren't they?
2: Yeah.
0: Who we got here? So we got the Wishing Well. Graham, tell us about the Wishing Well then.
4: Well, the Wishing Well is just a couple of old shop fronts that were opened up about 30 years ago for locals of all nationalities and kinds and family. We used to go there a fair bit. On a Sunday, there was a group of us blokes that were single dads, and the kids, you know, it was like a kid's 2 hour in the morning. They could play pool, eat chips, drinks, and then we'd go off and have lunch.
0: Not the kids?
4: No, they'd go off and have soft drinks.
0: Right, okay, yeah. It's like the idea of kids playing pool. Tough week at Kinder this week. Don't even get me started.
4: It was a good place, and

0: That's where I met my partner of 20 years. Wasn't even out looking for her.
1: Wow, where are you, old Wiley Fox? What do you mean you found her there? What, was she just stood in the middle of the pub looking for love?
0: No, I wasn't looking for love at the time, and we both just started talking and hit it off.
1: I have you explained to her many times, I'm not looking for love, but...
0: At that stage I wasn't, because I was just going through a nasty breakup.
1: Oh, wow, and you found love in the pub. Do you know what, next week on the show, we just do pub stories.
2: Yes.
1: And also, can you make a song for We Found Love in a...
2: What about Usher's Love in This Club? I want to in this pub.
1: No. Usher is not a pub act. You don't go and see one of those old jukebox, right? And you're flicking through and you flick it through. Oh, they got the greatest hits of Usher. Wait, it's no tracks ever.
2: It's just Calvin Harris. He's not a pub act.
1: Oh, that guy is. Oh, yeah. My local pub in London, he used to be the resident DJ. All right, Graham, thank you very much. To squeeze one more in. Here we go here. Nicole, good morning.
3: Good morning, Christian. I've got to tell you about my local.
1: Please, off you go, Nicole.
3: It is the best hive of activity. We all go there. It's a cafe turns pub in the evening. But the problem is that it kind of looks the same all day, every day, and it needs a spruce up. But what I really love about it is that we all walk there. Everybody knows everybody in this space. It's a little space, but it is everybody in our community knows. And it's called Bin 3. It's certainly not a tip, but I tell you,
1: you rarely hear of an original pub name, do you? Bin 3.
3: But it's the best. Everyone will be like, hey, you going to Bin tonight? Yep, see you there.
1: Oh, I love
3: and you
1: that.
3: Catch up about what's been going on for the week. It's a therapy.
1: Yes, it is. And you can't do that on your phone, and you can't do that with streaming. Streaming's always going to be there. These pubs aren't.
3: No, exactly. And, you know, there's been quite a few that have popped up that are aesthetically beautiful and, yeah, lovely, but they don't have what this one has. I've been going there 20 years and it kind of still looks the same. We've got some, you know, and I love them, the Mornament family. They're all there. The dad comes in. He's just turned 80. Tom is there every day. So family business. But we've still got the bamboo screening in the back. We've got different coloured paint on the floors, a shipping container out the back, some cyclone fencing's out there too.
1: You're really selling this place.
3: Yeah, you know, out
1: you
3: the
1: had
3: back.
1: Me at the bamboo.
3: Oh, well, yeah, right? And it's not, you know, after 20 years, that stuff's not really where the
1: Yeah, but they
3: haven't,
1: they'd
3: it.
1: Love to have done it. They haven't got the money for that.
3: But they don't. And if this place goes, you know, we all walk there, and they had for a little while there the birdcage out the front, which is one of those parklet extensions out the front. But the shops around and the council shut it down. So we had a bit of a new extension to the place, and it was pumping. And now we've gone back to what it was because they piled all their money into that and it's been totally wiped out. So
1: that's
3: we need to spruce it up. We need to spruce up the
1: we
3: back.
1: Do.
3: Yeah.
1: We've got to sort that. We've got to sort that shipping container out.
2: We do.
1: Got to sort that shipping container out. Well,
3: Patricia
1: on this show wants to make her grandparents live in it.
3: Something could happen if we don't. So I really need your help.
1: All right, Nicole, thank you very much for telling us about Bin 3.
3: Bin 3. Thanks so much, guys. Love your work.
1: All right, thank you very much. All right, you can head to thegoldwebsite.com.au. 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

0: Christian O'Connell Show. Thank you, listener Fraser. Christian, as the fog clears, your show is like the blue sky shining through an array of sunshine, hitting people directly in the heart. Fraser, I don't need punching anyone in the heart. I'm happy to part clouds, but I don't need punching anyone in the heart. That's not my vibe. I'm not a heart piercer or a heart puncher.
1: Did he hear the
0: I'm more a heart tickler. Pat, if you just tuned in, Patsy's on great form today.
2: Can't get it out of my mouth, but let's not get it. Can you just play the song, please?
0: Now, a week from now, isn't it the podcast awards?
2: Oh, it's Thursday night. I can't
0: I'm going to send them this. So when you win, and you deserve to win, by the way, this is what they should play as you walk up.
2: Can you just play the song, please?
0: Stop mucking around. Just play. Can you? You're not helping. It sounds almost like you're human beatbox or remix.

0: beatboxing herself.
1: Short circuiting.
0: Fred again, doing a human beatbox. It's a high level skill to actually be able to do such a thing, really. All right, today we're looking for your stories of catches and drops. What have you got? What's happened? Which one are you, catch or drop?
2: I've got drop. I was at my mate Callum's wedding. He was marrying a lovely Jewish girl. They had a big Jewish wedding, and they got to the part of the night where they do the horror. You know, they do the big circle, and they do the horror.
0: That's amazing, isn't it?
2: Yes. Yeah. The Hava Nagilas were starting.
0: Yes.
2: And then, now, Callum's a big guy. He's 6'9", gigantic
0: wow.
2: human.
0: What?
2: Yeah, he's a big boy.
0: Oh. No.
2: You probably see where this is going.
0: How are we?
2: And the three guys, they got to hoist him up.
0: Three? You need like another 33?
2: Straight away, I was like, this ain't going to work.
0: No way.
2: There's absolutely no way.
0: Human pyramid is not happening.
2: The maths ain't mathin'. And they start hoisting him up, and it's already wobbly, like, of course. They get maybe to shoulder height, and at this point, it's like... just like, slowly, like... And once it hits, you know, goes past a certain
0: Timbo!
2: Angle...
0: Yeah. Timbo! Gravity's calling.
2: Doosh, hit the ground.
1: No.
0: I thought this was going to be a story about a heroic catch.
2: No.
0: You didn't catch your mate. You're watching the whole thing.
2: I'm not jumping under that 6'9" behemoth. Are you kidding me?
0: On his wedding day?
1: We're probably filming
0: it. Wow, with friends like this. Incredible. Welcome to commercial radio in Australia. That is cold.
2: What am I supposed
0: catch
2: to
0: him.
2: Do?
0: Catch your man.
2: Catch. No. I can't catch your man
0: Wow. That is cold. Now, a couple of years ago, we got a story from your friend Hammy. His story is incredible. Have a listen to this then. Talk about it's not just a story about a drop, it's redemption as well. And also being caught out having a sick day.
3: I took a day of sick leave at work, so I could attend a domestic game at Junction Oval. A massive six came my way. He was my moment to achieve my life ambition, and I dropped it. And where I worked, I've got about 60 TVs in the office. They all had the game on. I'd missed my chance and I got found out by my boss for lying. I wallowed in my failure for about 12 months. I went back to Junction Oval for another game. I got another chance and this time I caught it.
0: We have the audio from the commentary. Have a listen to this. So this is the drop, Hammy's drop.
4: Oh, that's a fair start.
5: That is. There's a crowd catch. It's gone down, but Marcus Harris won't be worried about that.
0: And then a year later, redemption.
6: Oh, he's just got down and he's absolutely unloaded over long on. And it's taken. Oh, you've got to be good to take catches in the crowd, Darren. And he's done just that.
7: Yeah, he's pretty happy with that, isn't he? Why wouldn't he be?
0: Wow, you're a hero. That is such a great redemption story.
2: And he'll bloody tell you about it. Hammy, who is Am my right. mate, every time at the park. I know this word for word, beat for beat, this story.
0: But listen to that. That singled out in the commentary.
6: Oh, he's just got down and he's absolutely unloaded over long on. And it's taken.
2: It
6: oh,
2: you've
6: got to be good to take catches in the crowd, Darren. Whoa. And he's done just
0: Dragon
6: that.
0: Dragon rights for
7: he's
0: life.
7: He's pretty happy with that, isn't he? Why wouldn't he be?
0: Now, producer Caitlin is excitedly jumping up and down on her chair. You've obviously done it. She's going to have the world's greatest catch story coming up, isn't it?
8: I do.
0: Yeah.
8: Okay. I was in year 12. I was pulled into the girls' softball team. I'd never played it in my life, ever. I don't know any of the rules. Still to this day, I don't know the rules. So I was put
0: Same
8: into...
0: as radio.
8: I was put into the outfield. This was to get into the state championships, right?
1: Wow.
8: I'm standing in the outfield.

0: That is incredible. You know, sometimes we chat to Bridget of Caithness like speaking to a 10-year-old kid in it. Dad, today's school. Put my hand up, Danielle, and bloody play it or anything like that.
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0: My wife just sold my car at the weekend. She's gone like 2 hours. I'm thinking, actually, she's a cooler, just a church. She's right. I'm at a garage and they've offered me this amount for your car. Oh. What do you think? I'm like, what? That actually is a pretty good deal. Sell it.
1: To the moment you get home with Jonesy and Amanda.
7: Stop talking about yourself in the third person.
8: Jonesy kind of likes.
7: Does he?
8: He does.
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0: Christian O'Connell's show. Right now, your stories, catches and drops. 10 years ago, we were at my wife's grandmother's funeral. I'm one of the coffin bearers. So there's six of us, okay? It's an honour to do that. And however, one of my very young, it turns out, quite weak cousins, who she really favoured, you know, was also chosen. And I said to my wife, he's not strong enough. Yeah, bless her. She was a lovely woman, a strong, sturdy woman, right?
1: Ish, you know, the earth.
0: It's but strong, sturdy woman. We need.
1: I got it.
0: We need
1: it.
0: Six men. This is not a job for a weak boy child. It's not. She goes, no. Ted really wants to be part of it. I said, I know he does, but you don't get to select yourself sometimes in life. So I think he needs to be on the bench. She goes, no, he really wants to be. Okay. Anyway, we're walking down the aisle. Suddenly, it's a really long walk, and he's in front of me, and he's starting to. No, he's starting to wobble, and it's a long way down this church aisle. And I think, we're actually not going to make it. You know when you actually get scared, actually really scared, like something actually really bad is going to happen. I'm like, if we drop this, how solid are these coffins? I don't want to find out. Then it starts, he's really now, it's tilting and he's buckling. And we're all trying to get another hold on it and the handles. And so everyone's now readjusting and it's moving too quickly. The priest runs, I don't mean jogs, runs towards us, palms off young Ted, like pushes him out the way, gets under the coffin. Poor old Nana lifts it up and we begin going. You can just hear sniggers. Wow. It's like a Mexican wave of people trying not to laugh and then just explosions of laughter. And she would have loved it.
2: I reckon she knew. Gosh, that's why she picked the cousin.
0: I reckon she was leaning down. She knew. Her last joke. All right, we've got some stories about your catches and drops. Andrea, good morning.
3: Good morning. Thank you for making my day so happy with your program.
0: Oh, bless you, Andrew. What a beautiful thing to say. And thank you very much for being part of it now. Andrew, what is your story?
3: Oh, about 15 years ago, I used to teach English to Japanese students who came over to Australia. And I thought I'd give them a really good experience. And I took them to the local rodeo, you know, bucking bulls and
0: all
3: that. Oh,
0: yeah. It's a well-known thing to do, isn't it, with tourists, is to take them to the rodeo.
2: Japanese kids love the rodeo.
0: A little taste of home.
3: A taste of home, yeah. Yes. Anyway, we're sitting in the front row of this big arena and all the bulls came out and then they had the horses because the horses are a bit more flighty to give a bit more experience. Anyway, this cowboy is riding this horse and all of a sudden he comes past us and the horse gave one big buck. He fell off, flew through the air and he landed on my lap and a few Japanese kids.
0: What?
3: yep. These girls are, you know, very prim and proper and all this type of thing.
0: Sounds like a Magic Mike show you went to.
3: It was.
0: Some sort of stripping rodeo.
3: Yep,
0: oh, dear, I've landed in your lap. And the rodeo really begins now.
3: A lap rodeo. Anyway, nobody was hurt. They couldn't believe their eyes. And then the manager came up and asked us all to come back after the rodeo to meet the horse and to meet the rider.
0: Wow. What a story you've got when you get back to Kyoto.
2: Exactly. We met the rider.
0: Exactly. Wow, we really met the rider up close and personal.
3: Yeah,
0: but no one got
3: lovely.
0: Lovely.
3: I've never been to a rodeo since.
2: Oh, no, back.
0: It'll be a letdown.

0: down. Oh, there's no lap dance on this one. I want my money back.
1: Yeah, that's it.
2: A few dollars in his pocket.
0: Oh, yes. Andrea, great story, Andrea. Andrea, this is a classic story. Thank you so much for calling in. Have a lovely weekend.
1: Yeah, same to you, Christian, guys. Thanks very much.
0: Thank you, Andrea. Tess, good morning.
3: Good morning. I've got a catch story.
0: Yes, off you go. I'm loving these stories today. Off you go, Tess.
3: So I was about 8 years old and our whole family went to Bali for a holiday and we went to one of those massive water slide parks.
0: Awesome.
3: And my younger brother was adamant that he really wanted to go on like the largest slide that they possibly had. And so it was this huge slide, but the water at the end was quite deep. But he wanted to go. So my mum said to my dad, I'll take the kids up and I'll send Tess down first. And then when you see Tess come out, you hop in the water at the end and you can catch my younger brother when he comes out. And so we said, okay, fine. So we went up the 10,000 steps all the way to go up there. And my dad's going, okay, I'll just hang out on the side of the pool. So we get up to the very top and my youngest brother gets cold feet. And so there's this huge line of people behind us. So my mum's getting a bit flustered and she's thinking, I don't know what to do. And she's trying to talk him into doing it and he's getting more and more upset. And so there's this massive 17-year-old boy that kind of would probably be 120 kilos behind us. And she goes, you just go, and I'll talk to him. So she sends this kid down. And so then my father is at the end and this poor 18-year-old boy comes barreling out the end of the water slide and there's this 40-year-old Italian man at the end.
0: Oh, come to Papa. Oh.
2: Mamma mia.
0: Cannonball.
3: So then my mum my brother come kind of slowly swishing down and kind of 30 minutes later with this very coy, like shy look, a sheepish look on her face. Oh, and my father's God, just so like funny. Murderous.
2: It's a common theme in these stories.
0: It is, isn't it? Yeah. Tess, thank you very much for your story.
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Time waster. All right, time waster today. We are looking for your pub songs. 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

0: left. Love to drink while whilst watching the supercars in Tasmania this weekend. Jason, we will sort you out for that. All right, what do we think are in the top five most common pub names in Australia?
1: Imperial.
0: Not in the five.
2: Royal.
0: Number one.
3: Oh,
1: good work.
2: Alma pubs.
3: I was going to say railway.
0: Number five, Pats.
1: Commercial.
0: Yes, at number two. All right, two more to guess. You see these everywhere.
1: Corner.
0: No.
1: Terminus.
0: The
1: doesn't help us.
3: No, it's not much of a hint.
0: The.
1: Stop saying
0: that. No, it should be the. The most common name pub is the. No, Grand.
3: Oh, of course.
0: Yeah. Often paired with the Grand Hotel, isn't it?
3: Yes.
0: And in club.
1: Oh, yes. True.
0: All right, so we're looking for your pub songs. Little Mix, Love to Get Around In. Probably guess where I'm going. Yeah. Shout out to my Forex.
1: Gold a million.
0: Oh, one of the best of the year, righty? ABBA love to go down their local Swedish pub and take a pint on me.
1: Gold.
0: REM a little bit feeling sorry for themselves. That's right. They're boozing my religion. Boozing my religion.
1: Silver.
0: And Papa, he's at the bag. He's getting some. He's getting some food for us. Some bar snacks. Papa's got a brand new bag of crisps.
1: Silver plus.
0: All right. In case you're wondering. And what have you got, Rio? Pub songs.
1: Hey, Schnitty.
2: Hey, Schnitty, you're so fine.
1: Thank you.
2: Yeah.
3: Don't encourage him, Rio.
0: Wrong.
3: Alex.
0: Which one's that?
2: Yeah.
1: The Verve are down at the pub. They're saying the jugs don't work.
0: Oh, I thought it was going to be Victoria Bittersweet Symphony.
1: No, only Forex here.
2: Bang.
1: Alan Parsons Project down at the pub.
0: Oh, wow. We're going prog rock from the 70s.
1: Yeah.
0: Wow, that promises.
1: They're playing, actually. They're the live band.
0: Yeah?
1: They're playing Schooner or Later.
0: That's good. Silver.
1: And Pharrell loves the 4X.
0: Yeah?
1: He's always singing, because I'm tappy. Loves it straight out of the tap.
0: Stinky McStink is knocking at the door once his Time Wasters back.
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0: 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We're looking for your pub songs today on the Time Waster. 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
1: Silver.
0: Beach Boys. Round, round, I buy a round, I get around.
2: I buy a round.
0: I love that, Justin.
1: Gold.
0: Run to Palmerdice.
1: Silver plus.
0: Well done, Sue. Midnight oil, beds are burning. What about the pub taps are turning?
1: Ooh, that's what a
0: What about
1: bronze.
0: No?
3: What about no, Scuddy?
0: No. Pour some schooners on me.
1: Silver.
0: Radio bar bar.
1: What? A bar bar? That's
0: yeah,
1: gold.
0: That's great, isn't it? Well done, Kelly. Getting schnitty with it.
1: Oh, gold.
0: Well done, Keith. I like mint nuts and I cannot lie.
1: Silver.
0: Your twist and shout.
1: Yeah. Silver.
0: Hot in the schnitty.
1: Gold.
0: Get out of my dreams, get in my bar.
1: Silver.
0: Kahan.
1: Gold.
0: Palmer chameleon. Palmer. Tracy, well done. Pokey's face.
1: Silver.
0: Don't stop believing.
1: Silver.
0: Bohemian Schnapsody.
1: Schnapps, yeah, I guess you could get
0: Schnapps. Yes, yeah, old school liqueur, Schnapps.
1: Silver plus.
0: Wendy, well done. George Michael, I want your 4X. Not your sex, he wants your 4X.
1: Gold a million.
0: ZZ Top, she's got kegs.
1: Oh,
0: she's got
1: gold.
0: Kegs.
1: She's got kegs, it's gold.
0: I love that, well done. Frederick. Sweet pint of wine.
1: Silver.
0: You can call me...
1: Ale?
0: No. Urinal.
1: Ah, gold.
0: Well done, Tim Prowse. That is very good. Pomamia?
1: Gold.
0: Eye of the cider. Eye of the cider.
1: Silver plus.
0: Dancing in the schoon light. Schoon light.
1: That was a good try, but
0: yeah,
1: that's a silver.
0: Yeah. All right, who's best in show? Oh, no, one last one. I love this
1: okay.
0: one. Dire Straits, Twisted by the Pool Table.
1: Gold. But the winner, she's got kegs, Frederick.
0: Yes, Frederick is how you say his name.
1: So Frederick.
0: That's
1: you got to roll
0: yes.
1: the R.
0: Yeah, you have. You really got to roll. Frederick, you are today's winner.
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16: Good afternoon to you. Fry-yay.
17: Fry-yay. Do you have an item of clothing that you wore when you were younger that you thought, oh my God, that will never, ever come back into fashion?
16: I had a pair of tracker board shorts. Do you remember those?
17: Just regular board
16: shorts. No. They had like a big slit up the side.
17: Like Warwick Kappa's pants?
16: No, they weren't like the Warwick Kappa shorts. No, they were board shorts. But they had a split up the side.
17: Well, they may not come back. I thought the bubble skirt would never come back.
16: Yep.
17: That did make a comeback. And there's something else that I'm horrified. Or am I delighted? I can't tell.
16: Oh, okay.
17: A fashion item that's made a comeback, we're going to put it to the pub test.
16: Ooh, I'm excited about this. Also, we're going to be testing your muscle memory, jam muscle memory coming up. You know what? $2,000. That's on the way. Jonesy and Amanda driving you home with Jam Nation.

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0: 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Yeah, for your brain. How's your brain muscle going?
4: Heaps good in that.
0: Every day, $2,000 could be yours, and we're choosing people from our win page, jonesyandamanda.com.au. Addie is in Napoleon's. Hello, Addie.
5: Hello, how are you?
0: We're going okay. What's going on in Napoleon's today?
5: Oh, look, it's actually quite nice. It's blue sky, no rain. It's absolutely beautiful. Nice.
6: Napoleon's sounds like a theatre restaurant. You don't have anyone lurching out at you and singing a bawdy ballad.
5: Well, look, except for people in my own household, no, unfortunately.
6: Fair enough.
5: We only have about 350 residents, so it's fairly full.
0: It's just down the road from Magpie.
5: It is. It's not far from Ballarat.
0: Yeah.
5: Yes.
0: Nice area. Nice neck of the woods. We're doing all this small talk to get you into a nice, lulled sense of security so you wins this $2,000, Addie.
6: So you wins it.
0: So you wins the $2,000. Come on, you're going to do this.
6: Addie, we've been playing this all week. This is how it goes. We give you a subject. You have 10 seconds to list five varieties of that subject. If you do that, $2,000 is yours.
5: Okay.
6: All right.
5: I'll see.
6: So we've got... Are you ready to go, Ryan, with the timer?
0: Ryan's nodding his head.
6: We have 10 seconds to on the clock. We need five examples of body parts. Go.
5: Arm, leg, knee, brain, heart, lung.
0: Oh, okay. Yeah. Giving us six.
6: Oh, wow.
5: You did it.
6: You've done it.
0: And you didn't go for any Rudy bits, Addie.
5: No. We don't do Rudy bits.
6: No. Really? Not in your theatre restaurant, maybe.
5: No.
0: Addie doesn't do Rudy bits. $2,000 is yours, Addie.
5: No way.
6: Yes.
0: Why?
5: Straight away. Oh, my goodness.
6: It's as simple as that, Addie.
0: So easy.
5: That is crazy. Oh, my goodness. Thank you so much. Addie. I need a holiday so desperately.
0: Well, good. Excellent. Well, you carry on and have a good weekend, okay?
6: Well played, Addie. Have a great weekend.
5: Thank you so much. Thank you. I love you. Bye.
0: We love you, Addie.
6: Bye.
0: Thanks to Nutrilife. And that's just the benefits of registering at jonesyandamanda.com.au. Jonesy and Amanda driving you home with Jam Nation.
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0: It's Jonesy and Amanda driving you home. I love Friday because we get on down to the Jonesy and Amanda Arms for the pub test.
1: The pub test.
2: Pub test.
1: Does not pass the pub test.
2: Pub test.
1: Pub test. Does it pass the pub test?
2: Pub test. Yeah, the pub test.
1: Doesn't pass the sniff test. Stop it. It's not helpful.
0: You teased us with this at the top of hour.
3: I did, Brendan. There's an item of clothing that has appeared in shops and people who wore them first time around are going, please, no. I'm talking about the stirrup pant.
0: Mm-hmm.
3: This was a pant. In our day, it was made, it's like a ski pant.
0: Yep.
3: And

0: It had that thick material, but the main distinguishing characteristic was a piece of elastic that went under your foot, so it tucked into a boot or a shoe. But the way we used to wear it was just with a low shoe anyway, so you saw the stirrup. So you saw
1: this. Oh, so, right, okay, that was a...
0: That was a thing.
1: Right, it was a T-bar for your feet.
0: It was a T-bar for the feet. Mm-hmm. And apparently Kmart has revived these skin-tight pants, elastic strap under the foot. It reminds everyone of a certain time of their life. And some people are saying how brilliant, good, this is going to be great for tucking pants into long boots, etc.
1: Yep.
0: Some are saying don't ever throw out anything in your wardrobe because everything will come back. Other comments here, I do not consent. Remember, if you wore this the first time, you don't have to do it again. You can say no.
1: It's true. The practicalities thereof, it stops the leg rising up. And riding up, I guess.
0: That's right. And also maybe a second practicality is it stops your sock going down into your shoe.
1: Oh, which is, yeah, terrible.
0: Yeah.
1: But doesn't it actually pull the whole pant down?
0: No, because it was made of such thick material that you fastened around your waist.
1: Okay.
0: The original versions. I haven't seen the new version and it was like this thick ski pant material, but it did make you look like your legs were sort of two triangles.
1: These days they've made so many advances in textiles. When you look at the Lululemon pants, they seem to stay perfectly in place. So are they all a moot, or is this all a moot
0: No,
1: point?
0: But this is the whole point is that, well, I see what you mean, that they yeah. wouldn't go.
1: Well, know. They don't ride anywhere. Well, yeah. Except around your moot.
0: I'm having a little bit of a flashback and I can't tell if it's good or bad. What do you think? Stirrup pants.
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0: Hello there, it's Jonesy Demander driving you home. Let's get on down to the Jonesy Demander Arms for the pub test.
1: The pub test.
2: Does it pass the sniff test?
1: Stop it. It's not helpful.
0: A retro fashion trend we thought we had seen the last of has returned.

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1: Oh, well.
0: Insurance.
1: Oh, my God.
0: A terrifying envelope sitting unopened on the kitchen bench.
1: Everything all at once.
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1: I'm so ready to play.
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1: Thanks to the Artemis mission recently that went around the moon and came back again, and it ignited our love of space travel, I think. People have become quite cynical and tired about it, but this reignited us into the majesty, the bravery, the science that goes into it. There's a story I've got in front of me here that I'd never heard about. This is something that happened in 2002, and it is it's a case that's remained one of the most infamous thefts in NASA's history.
0: Right.
1: So in July 2002, a 24-year-old NASA intern called Thad Roberts and two accomplices carried out a late-night break-in at the Johnson Space Center. They stole a safe containing 8 kilos of lunar samples. These had been collected during Apollo missions between 69 and 72, valued at about $21 million.
0: Wow.
1: They're kind of moon rocks, I guess, is what he stole. Hugely precious and scientifically important things.
0: $21 million, what do they do with them is the fact that they're that rare.
1: I imagine so. Mm. And imagine if you sold that off, who wouldn't? I would love a piece of moon rock. To think that thing I'm looking at has been to the moon.
0: Incredible. Can I look on eBay? I'll just see if it's on eBay.
1: Well, let me tell you the story to see because he's been captured.
0: Did he get? Okay, keep going. Okay. I'm intrigued.
1: So this is how they did it. This is interesting. The moon rocks were taken because when the group rewired security cameras, are you paying attention to me?
0: Yeah, I'm checking out moon rocks. You keep going.
1: The group rewired security cameras. They used authentic NASA badges.
0: Yep.
1: And they wore neoprene bodysuits to avoid thermal sensors.
0: Wow, it's really James Bond stuff.
1: Isn't it just? And then he admitted some of the stolen samples were placed under his bed. So he claimed to have sex on top of them. They were under his bed. So he could say that he had sex on the moon with his girlfriend. Right. This was his big thing. He said he did what no one has done before. There's Buzz Aldrin saying, hang on a minute, hold my beer. I found a creature, me and the man in the moon. So he said he did something no one had done before, and that was having sex on the moon. So when he was caught, and then he publicly framed the act as something driven by love and symbolism that, you know, these moon rocks are so important, etc. Mm-hmm. The FBI said, really? Then why have you been trying to coordinate a buyer in Belgium? So they've been trying to sell it, offering between $1,000 and $5,000 per gram. This is in 2002.
0: Yeah.
1: But this is weird. The buyer became suspicious and contacted authorities because it's not like they're going to come across legally sanctioned moon rocks.
0: Well, I'm just on eBay now. 18-carat gold moon rock locket, lunar meteorite necklace jewelry with authenticity card. $95.08. $22.14 delivery.
1: It's not moon rock, is it? It's a meteorite. It's something that they say has come from space.
0: It says moon rock locket.
1: Yeah.
0: Moon rock locket.
1: Yeah. Investigators had an undercover sting to arrest him and his accomplices. They said the samples, this is the sadness of it. Mm-hmm. The samples had been rendered scientifically useless, probably smashed underneath his bed when he was having it off.
0: Right.
1: And so, and also decades of handwritten research notes that were stored in the same safe had been destroyed. So he pleaded guilty. He was in prison for 8 years.
0: Ooh.
1: Yeah. And as I said, it remains one of the most infamous thefts in NASA history. They turned this into a movie or a book because it sounds so dramatic. In 2011, a book called Sex on the Moon.
0: Sex on the Moon.
1: Yeah.
0: Yeah. Finally, he didn't get the Uranus samples.
1: I should have run a clock on it. I had an internal bet that there'd be some reference to Uranus.
0: Would you like a Uranus rock locket?
1: I don't think we've gone to Uranus.
0: Yeah, I'm sure someone's been there.
1: No one's been to Uranus.
0: I'm pretty sure.
1: Oh, if they have, I don't want anything that's been brought back.
0: Instagram is coming up. Jonesy and Amanda driving you home with Jam Nation.
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1: You get to nominate the pub that you think deserves a giant makeover.
0: Yesterday, just vis-a-vis of pubs, which I have gone to many of, introduced the Jonesy Pubometer. It recalls...
1: It's almost like a supercharger computer that has to do a lot of calculations.
0: It recalls every pub I've been to in my life. Mm-hmm. And just by initiating the pubometer, this device will tap into a core memory of that pub and what is on the menu on that day. Can you just lend me another coin so I can get it?
1: You know it's just a poke.
0: No, it's not. It's a pubometer. Okay. Oh, look.
1: What's it say, Brendan? Well, I can't see.
0: Yesterday we were at the Last Chance Tavern. And you're still getting out of the skimpies. Today.
1: Have you ever been to a pub where women are clothed?
0: Today, the Taranna Hotel.
1: Wow.
0: I remember it like yesterday because I was there yesterday. No, it's a great pub. When it, you know how I write for the motorcycle enthusiast magazine, Live to Ride?
1: Yes.
0: We often stay at the Taranna Hotel. And I can tell you today, on Friday, it's not Skimpy Friday.
1: Isn't it?
0: No, it's Pie Day.
1: Wear a flannelette jumper Friday.
0: It's Pie Day Friday.
1: Oh, yum.
0: A Guinness beef pie floater, $26. Very
1: yum.
0: Very reasonable. That's from my memory. Tomorrow's Schnitty Saturday. And Sunday's Surf and Turf Sunday.
1: Mm-hmm.
0: So there you go. Give it up for the Taranna Hotel.
1: Okay, great.
0: But you can support your pub. Doesn't have to be the Taranna Hotel because it looks like it's doing all right. Thegoldwebsite.com.au. The pub is calling somewhere between the first sip and the last laugh. It's always a 4X.
1: Well, coming up, let's talk about a man who had a stroke on the loo and something incredible happened to his brain. Stick with us.
0: Instagram makes its return as well with Jam Nation.

0: It's Jonesy and Amanda's Jam Nation, driving you home.
1: I have a very interesting story here about how some man's neurology, his brain chemistry and the way he sees the world shifted irrevocably. But this is the headline of the story. Imagine pooping yourself so hard you accidentally turn yourself into a creative genius. So this is in 2001. This man was sitting on the loo. Someone knocked on the door and he, quote, attempted to evacuate his bowels too quickly, accidentally blowing two blood vessels on both sides of his brain.
0: Wow.
1: He ended up in a 10-day coma. And when he woke up, he instantly felt that something wasn't right. In his own words, he said, "My head was subtly full of rhymes and images and pictures. I looked out the window and the tree was sprouting numbers." So even though he'd been a builder, he'd actually been quite a violent character and had a long history of drug abuse. He'd even gone to prison. But suddenly he saw the world in a very artistic way. He started speaking in rhyme, started writing poetry, elaborately painting elaborate paintings on any surface he could find, walls, tables, anything, painting up to 19 hours a day. And everything struck him as beautiful and cosmically meaningful. He didn't really know what was going on, so he eventually wrote to a couple of neuroscientists who did some tests. And most of us, our frontal lobe will filter the raw sensory data we receive from our surroundings. His injuries knocked, or they blocked this filter so he could see and hear much more. So he wasn't filtering the information he was getting. So he said this is the most wonderful thing that ever happened to him, was having a stroke while doing a poo. He said, "It's given me 11 years of a magnificent adventure."
0: Wow.
1: Wow.
0: You know, and women say that we spend too long in there.
1: "I'm writing you some poetry. Leave me alone." And you've got the paper to write it on.
0: Jonesy and Amanda driving you home with Jam Nation.
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0: 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You just said you needed something. You needed entertainment and information. 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Or infotainment.
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0: Here it is. 10 questions, 60 seconds on the clock. You can pass if you don't know an answer. We'll come back to that question if time permits. You get all the questions right, you win $1,000.
5: You can make it $2,000 by answering a bonus question, but it is double or nothing.
0: What's the word from Karen of Ballarat?
5: Hello, Karen.
6: Hello, how are you?
0: Any big plans for the weekend, Karen?
6: Yes, going away for the weekend. Football.
0: Oh.
6: Pendlebury. Pendlebury plays 436. 433. I had to ask my partner. He's Collingwood and I'm not.
0: Oh, okay.
5: So is this more of a weekend for him, you think, Karen?
6: No, it's a luxury weekend for
0: me. Oh, this is nice. Oh, so you're going together or it sounds like...
6: No, he's got the footy and I'm going to have a luxury.
5: Right, okay. Well, let's see if we can get you some money to play
0: best
5: with.
0: Best of luck to you both.
5: All right, Karen. Yes, we've got 10 questions, 60 seconds. Mm-hmm. If you're not sure, say pass, all right, because we might have time to come back. All right, Karen, here we go. Question number one, what planet do we live on?
6: Earth.
5: Question two, in which city is the Berlin Wall located?
6: Germany.
5: Oh.
6: Berlin.
5: We have to take that first answer. Man. Oh, plops.
0: I hope Collingwood have better luck. And
5: I hope you, have a luxury weekend no matter what.
6: I was going to say Berlin, Germany, but anyway.
0: Oh, Karen.
5: Oh, sorry, Karen. Thank you for playing. Have a great weekend.
0: Take it easy,
6: you
0: Karen.
6: Look after yourself.
0: Thank you. If you'd like to play Instagram, jonesyandamanda.com.au. Never fear, it'll be back again on Monday with Jam Nation.
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19: 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One says, pay the tax. 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

0: Remember the Armchair Experts, the late night show used to be on TV, you know, big opinions, zero filter, you know, couple of blokes just pretty much saying whatever the hell they wanted to. 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
0: That's it. We did it for 7 years. It didn't disappear. It just got a little different. 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
0: I'm Cam Luke and I'm sitting across Adam Cooney, the Brownlow medalist. 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
12: Good morning, I'm James Royce. The first of the 11 Australian

0: Australians who were on board a Gaza-bound flotilla that Israel intercepted last week has flown home overnight. Gemma O'Toole was greeted by her parents as she touched down in Melbourne. She says she was assaulted by the Israeli forces who stormed onto her boat.
1: It was horrific, on all levels, psychologically and physically. I don't think I've ever experienced something as, awful on all levels.
0: Authorities believe a bull shark was responsible for the death of a spear fisherman off far north Queensland. Inspector Elaine Burns says the 39-year-old from Cairns was attacked around 40 k's offshore at Kennedy Shoal on the Great Barrier Reef around lunchtime yesterday as his friends on the boat watched on.
2: We'd assume that they would be pretty traumatised. That's quite a terrifying thing to see happen right in front of you.
0: Cheaper power is on its way to more than 500,000 Victorian households from July. The state's energy price regulator has approved an average drop of around $84 a year for residential customers and a $240 reduction for small business. And some of the Teal independents are holding talks to form a new political party, with Allegra Spender and Sally Steggall reportedly leading the push. The Nine papers are reporting the talks include what the party should be called and how its policies should be presented. They're also reportedly sounding out some of the moderate Liberals to see if they're willing to jump on board, including former Prime Minister Malcolm Turnbull.
3: For thousands of Australian families facing hardship and homelessness, you can be the hope. Please give to the Salvation Army's Red Shield appeal today.
0: Starting with NRL, and the Cowboys have shot up to sixth on the table with a 30-18 win over South Sydney in Townsville. The loss is the third for the month for the Bunnies, while North Queensland coach Todd Payton says his side's now starting to show its potential.
4: When we played control and got in a cycle with the dominant team, I'd just like to see more of that. Played direct, played upstream, we run hard, we've got different body shapes. When we kick the corners and stay patient, the opposition break more often than not.
0: Over to AFL, and the Western Bulldogs have wrapped up round 11 with a 3-point win over the Demons. Coach Luke Beveridge says it was a great response to last week's loss to the Blues.
5: When you consider the way the Demons have been going, we came out of last week's game being touched up in the critical areas. You can imagine our mandate today and our focus was to fix all that up, represent in a better way as a team.
0: And Australia's James Duckworth is through to the second round at Roland Garros after his Canadian opponent was forced to retire in the second set.
3: Instead of worrying about what ifs, set your business up right with ANZ and start to wonder what's the best that could happen. Start your business right. Search ANZ Business Start Right.
0: Shower at 2 and 19 in Melbourne today, down to 11 tonight. A couple of showers, 18 tomorrow. Much the same for Wednesday, similar Thursday, but 17. Melbourne, the Bank of Christian is back. We all know he's a soft touch when it comes to paying your bills. 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
1: 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There's a cat that 10 Downing Street just has. Keir Starmer's doing his big speech to the nation as well about Iran. At the same time, the cat makes an appearance live on screen, kills a mouse and drags it off. 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
2: Good morning, I'm James Royce. Confidence is growing that a deal to end the war in Iran will be reached, although Donald Trump insists he won't be rushed. The US president has posted on social media that relations with Tehran are becoming more professional and productive, while Secretary of State Marco Rubio says the deal would ensure that America's key demands are met.
3: And that is a world that no longer has to be in fear or worry about an Iranian nuclear weapon. And so I do think there's some good news on that front, but not final news on that front.
2: A fishing adventure has ended in tragedy off far north Queensland with a Cairns man killed by a shark. It happened at Kennedy Shoal, which is around 40 k's off the Cassowary coast, just before lunchtime yesterday. Inspector Elaine Byrne says it was traumatising for the victim's friends, who saw it all happen from the boat.
4: We'll continue to provide whatever support we can to the family and to those men that were on board with him.
2: A Melbourne woman has spoken of her nightmare after the Gaza-bound aid flotilla she was part of was intercepted by Israel. Jim O'Toole was one of 11 Aussies on board those boats. She claims she was abused by some of the Israeli forces.
5: I was sexually assaulted 3 times from when they intercepted our boat in international waters. So it's outrageous the way that they treated us.
2: And the Teal Independents are ramping up plans to launch a new political party with a formal announcement potentially just weeks away. The Nine papers are reporting they've sounded out some of the moderate Liberals to jump on board as well.
6: If you run a small business, don't give up. 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Speak to your business angels today.
2: Starting with AFL, and Melbourne coach Stephen King says his side blew its chances after falling 3 points short of the Dogs in yesterday's clash at Marvel Stadium. The D's charged back from a slow start but couldn't land the knockout blow, the coach admitting the game was theirs for the taking.
7: I'm really proud of the way we boxed on and had a chance to win the game with 30 seconds left. There's some good signs there. For us not to be at our best and still be in a game of AFL footy is really encouraging. We had a lot of players probably not at their best or at their level they've set for themselves. So, yeah, we just get back to work.
2: Over to NRL, and South's 30 points to 18 loss to the Cowboys has been further soured by an ankle injury to Adam Elliott. And while it's the Bunnies' third loss for the month, Cody Walker says at least they tried.
8: Overall, it was a disappointing result. Not coming away with the 2 points, but I thought the effort was there.
2: Australia's James Duckworth is into the second round at the French Open after his opponent retired hurt in the second set of their first round clash. And in Super Netball results, wins to the Melbourne Vixens over the Swifts and the Fever over the Queensland Firebirds.
0: Instead of worrying about what-ifs, set your business up right with ANZ and start to wonder, what's the best that could happen? Start your business right. 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
2: Shower 2 and 19 in Melbourne today, down to 11 tonight. A couple of showers, 18 tomorrow. Much the same for Wednesday, similar Thursday, but 17. Melbourne, the Bank of Christian is back. We all know he's a soft touch when it comes to paying your bills. 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

0: 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Brake lights early on the Western Freeway city bound just after Ferris Road. Clears up thereafter towards the Deer Park bypass, and no dramas on the West Gate. The Monash in great shape between East Link and the tunnel. Works remain though for the Mornington Peninsula Freeway. It's closed city bound between the Murdoch Highway and Bungow Road. Give it a miss, you can take the aforementioned Murdoch Highway instead. Clear thereafter up to the Dingley Bypass. 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
9: 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As some delays, city-bound on the Western Freeway just after Ferris Road. For the moment, the Monash Freeway running pretty smoothly, but delays are starting to pick up around Belgrave Hallam Road, and the Westgate Freeway in fantastic shape in and out of the city. 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Investing carries risk. I'll check Melbourne's latest traffic again in 15 minutes.
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11: Morning, I'm Petrini Jones. Well, some much-needed relief for struggling households this morning, with Victorian residential power bills set to fall by $84 a year as the Essential Services Commission locks in a lower default offer. It comes as Food Bank reports its biggest surge in demand on record now. It's now 76,000 meals a day across the state. A coroner will probe the deaths of two Victorian police officers and the man who killed them when separate inquests get underway this morning. They'll examine last August's fatal shootings of two officers at Porepunkah in the state's northeast, as well as the March police operation that ended with Desi Freeman's death. The father of an Aussie activist who claimed she was assaulted by the Israeli forces who stormed a Gaza-bound flotilla last week says his daughter didn't deserve that kind of treatment. Gemma O'Toole was greeted by her parents as she touched down in Melbourne overnight. Her dad, Patrick, says what happened to her was a disgrace.
17: A lot of people have a lot of opinions about what the activists were doing, but Australians should not be treated that way, especially by a country that says that they're our ally.
11: Crews have spent the morning tackling a factory fire on Swift Way in Dandenong South, and bulk billing rates continue to rise with a 4.6% jump in the 3 months to March. That means almost 82% of GP visits had no out-of-pocket expense. Sport is next with Alex Cullen.
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19: The Western Bulldogs have returned to the AFL winners list with a thrilling win over Melbourne last night. The Doggies holding off a fast-finishing D's outfit to win by just 3 points. Coach Luke Beveridge stoked with the performance of Rory Lobb, who took over the ruck duties from the injured Tim English.
20: For Lobby to just give us stability through there, it was just so important. So great credit to Rory for what he did as the game went on.
19: Earlier, the Lions felt the full fury of the Orange Tsunami in their 78-point loss to GWS. The Giants booted a league-record 14 goals in the third term. Brisbane coach Chris Fagan says they were smashed in all areas.
21: At the contest, ball movement, we could stop it. They just controlled the game, unfortunately.
19: The Canadian F1 Grand Prix is about to get underway this morning in Montreal. Mercedes drivers George Russell and Kimi Antonelli are on the front row, while Aussie Oscar Piastri starts the race from fourth. And the EPL season has come to an end this morning with Tottenham avoiding relegation. The Spurs beating Everton 1-0, with West Ham now demoted. That's Gold Sport.
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11: A shower to 19 the top today, tomorrow and Wednesday similar. Right now it's 13 degrees in the city. And Melbourne, the Bank of Christian, is back. 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

0: Good morning, it's the Christian O'Connell Show. Monday morning, 7 minutes past six for Chemist Warehouse. John Parson and Elmo's Fire. Good morning, Rio.
1: Good morning.
0: Good morning, Pat.
2: Morning.
0: Good morning, Alex.
3: Good morning.
0: Alex, how was the house move?
3: A disaster. Like, so exhausting.
0: Did you actually do anything? Last week you got the wrong day. Oh, in fact, we should just be speaking to your wife.
3: We thought it was Saturday, then we thought it was Thursday. But no, it was Friday. But the rest of the weekend is spent moving the small stuff.
0: Yeah.
3: Those little bits and pieces, the trinkets, the bits of pens and
0: kids' clothes.
3: Kids' clothes. It's just our life is in boxes. It's just everywhere.
0: And did you manage to get rid of some stuff? Because when you move, it's a good reason to go through your stuff and discard stuff that you don't want anymore. Are you hoarders hanging on to like old kids' artworks and clothes?
3: I got rid of some stuff, but my wife is terrible. Like, she won't get rid of, like, kids' clothes, like toddlers' clothes. Come on, Bonnie, it's time to let go of those. The kids are a lot older now. I also had my mother-in-law, who is a semi-hoarder, looking over my shoulder the whole time.
0: Bloody hell, you're outnumbered there, mate, aren't
3: I really
0: you?
3: Was.
0: You're lucky you made the move. Well, Alex, if we're talking about stuff that really isn't pulling its weight around here, can you sit down? We want to have an appraisal, a husband appraisal. Patsy, how was your weekend?
2: Yeah, I had a great weekend, although I'm sort of at odds with the love god. I sent my husband off. He recently had his eyes tested, and they do free hearing screenings. And, you know, when you're over 50, I said to him, I do believe that you're a little hard of hearing. Just get it checked out. It's free. It's not going to cost you anything.
0: Is he, or is he just pretending not to hear you?
2: Well, this is the thing.
0: Yeah.
2: So I was convinced that not quite hearing aids or anything like that, but maybe just a decline in hearing. But he came back and he reckoned he passed it with flying colours. In fact, the radiologist, what are the hearing people?
0: Yeah, I mean, about to say, if he's having radiology done as his hearing test, he's got a mate, or he went to the wrong department.
2: Audiologist, I meant to say.
0: So you're pregnant. Thank you for coming. You can take your feet out the stirrups. And your hearing is so good. But you're having triplets.
2: He's got the hearing of a 21-year-old, he reckoned, when he came home. And I said, did you even do the test?
0: When is that the benchmark of great hearing?
3: I don't know.
0: Most 21-year-olds, I wouldn't say, have got fantastic hearing.
1: They're going to raise.
0: They're not hired by government agencies as spies because they've got crystal clear hearing.
2: But I don't believe him. He has not got perfect hearing. I'm sorry he hasn't. And I said, well, so you're just choosing not to hear me most of the time is what that means.
0: Also, I think it's actually quite easy to flatter a man. Right, if you're middle-aged and you have something that's the age of a 21-year-old, a friend of mine had a medical a couple of weeks ago, and he was told he has the heart of a 21-year-old. He has told everyone. The bragging rights for that are absolutely huge. Good morning, it's the Christian O'Connell Show. En garde, have you a great weekend, 10 past 6.

Taylor Swift, Shake It Off. Good morning. Monday morning. Christian O'Connell, Show on Gold. 14 minutes past six. How was your weekend? You can text us your three-word weekend. 0475-03-1043. Sometimes the number that I give out, well, probably 10 times a day, just suddenly becomes confusing. I was like, is that somebody else's number?

0: That's it.
1: That is ours, isn't it?
0: 0475 031 04.
1: Just suddenly some innocent old nonna's number that I'm just bothering. Tell us how your weekend was in three words. Text 0475 031 043. So we're in Sydney this week. We're going to State of Origin on Wednesday night, which I'm hugely excited about. That's our first one. And you had a nightmare getting into your Airbnb yesterday.
0: Oh, I'm still getting over it. Caitlin,
1: you can never relax in Airbnb until you've got that flipping key.
0: Oh, yes, absolutely.
1: Here's 87 digits and an exclamation mark to access the key safe.
0: Ours was insane. The journey we had to go on just to get the key, instead of just normally having, you know, you can just get it from a little lockbox at the right at the apartment, we had to go to a street probably two blocks down from where our apartment was. And they didn't tell us a street number. They just said the lockbox is on this street. Next to a
1: group. This is a choose your own adventure.
0: It was honestly like the Da Vinci Code or something. It was like, it was under near a street post near a brown and green bush, which does not narrow it
1: down.
0: I'm not kidding. Oh. I'm not kidding.
1: What is a key in a bush?
0: It was attached to this.
1: This is Dora the Explorer.
2: It's the Bible.
0: The lockbox was attached to this street post that then sort of ran underneath this big bush. But there's so many bushes. There are so many street posts on this massive street.
1: Sydney's famous for its bushes.
0: Famous. Some of the best shrubbery in the country.
1: Oh, my God. People come from afar to check out the famous Sydney bushes. Don't talk about the Opera House or the Harbour Bridge. What about those bushes?
3: Those lovely
1: shrubs. Oh, my
3: shrubs.
1: God. There are some herbaceous shrubs in this city, my friend.
0: So Caitlin, producer Caitlin and I are on hands and knees going under all these different
1: And it would have been dark, I'm guessing, as well.
0: Yeah, it gets dark so early, so we're trying to
1: Haven't we turned this into our next big thing we do on the show, the Golden Key?
4: Yes.
1: We just go and shove it in a shrub somewhere in Australia.
0: Yeah, some of Sydney's famous shrubs.
1: Yes. So what happened?
0: Well, eventually
1: you slept in the hedge.
0: Like 15 minutes of looking, we found it. And then this, I don't know if it was my mistake or the Airbnb's mistake, but I got so lost trying to get into the apartment building. We had to go through these fire doors, and one of them locked behind me. So I was stuck in this fire door. I had to go up all these
1: flights. And did you have all the codes for the fire doors and the lobby codes? And
0: I didn't have any codes. That was the problem. If I had codes, I would have been fine, but I had to walk up and down opening every door of the of all these different floors in the apartment until I could eventually come out.
1: What was old mate Caitlin
0: then? She was just waiting down, waiting down the bottom at the lobby as I'm sort of running up and down.
1: That's so stressful.
0: But it honestly took us probably from getting out of our Uber to getting into the door at least 45 minutes.
1: All right, so three-word weekend. Rio's got a great one. I want to find out what's happened with funeral faux pas. You can hear about that next. And I'll tell you the strange gift exchange I had with my wife on Saturday on our wedding anniversary, on our 28th wedding anniversary coming up next.
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3: 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Pretty good driving around Melbourne at the moment. Western Freeway experiencing some city-bound delays after Ferris Road. To drive from Melton through to the Ring Road, it's going to take you 26 minutes. Full steam ahead on the Princes and the Westgate Freeway. Forsyth Road through to the Burnley Tunnel is going to take you only 17 minutes. And the Monash Freeway is running very smoothly as well from Eastlink through to Punt Road, 18 minutes. Some very tiny delays around Belgrave Palham Road. 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I'll check Melbourne's latest traffic again in 15 minutes.
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0: INXS need you tonight. Good morning. It's the Christian O'Connell Show on Gold, 6:25. So over the weekend on Saturday, it's my wife and I's 28th wedding anniversary. And we had an agreement. She was like, you know, it's just so busy at the moment. Just not worry about presents or anything like that. I said, that's fine. It's 28 years together. You've gone through so much together. You really don't need to do that. But I thought, I'm going to get some flowers anyway. It's just a nice thing to have in the home and stuff like that. I get these flowers, and often when you go into a florist, you go, I'll have those ones. And then when you get the back, by the time you take that wrapping off, it shrinks.
1: Yeah.
0: And as I'm suddenly unwrapping these, pro tip, by the way, guys, if you're giving your partner flowers, don't give her the bunch of flowers. Put them in the vase. Otherwise, it's like you're giving them a task to do, to sort them all out. So I always arrange them in the vase, find the vase, fill it with water. And it takes you about 10 minutes to work out, actually, where are the vases kept?
1: Yes.
0: Are they in the garage? Where are the vases kept? Where does she find these vases from?
1: In the garage.
0: Yes. I was looking everywhere because they wouldn't fit in a cupboard. I was like, where does she keep these? Oh, I know we've got three or four of them. I see them, but I don't know where they are in the house. Where do they live? Where are they kept? Anyway, I found the vase. Anyway, every wrapper, I'm unwrapping for this bunch of flowers. It feels like I'm losing $20 or $30. Every wrapper, and suddenly they're real. Oh. That's a small bunch of flowers.
2: Did you get them from the supermarket?
0: No. Florist. Yes. So anyway, I give them to my wife, and then she goes, oh my God, they are beautiful, Chris, but at least you didn't spend a crazy amount of money. Otherwise, I would have felt quite guilty. I went, no, these were $120.
3: What?
0: Yeah. She was like, what? She said, you're kidding me? I just presume you must have got them at the supermarket. I went, no. These are from the florist. These are 120. Oh, Chris, no. About four flowers. Get this, guys. My wife then rings the florist to tell them off for overcharging me.
3: And
0: I'm watching all this going, don't do that. Don't worry about it. I mean, just don't worry about it. It's just strange. You're making it odd. Just have the flowers. It's okay. She's ringing them.
2: I'm sending
0: a photo of what they look like. She sent them a photo of what it looked in the vase.
2: She's like, they've taken advantage of my simple man.
0: Basically, Forrest Gump with a radio show.
1: So romantic.
0: How dare you prey on a simpleton?
3: Oh, wow.
0: Really romantic. Oh. Now all it game is like, you know, people came around over the week and were like, Chris, play $120 on them. And everyone was like, bloody, where'd you get them from the soup? I went, they're from the florists.
2: Servo flowers.
0: I don't know if anyone's ever complained about their own gift. I want to find out this morning because I don't actually think we'll get any stories about someone who would have complained about a gift.
2: Your wife is one of a kind.
0: She's one of a kind. She said she was more upset that I was overcharged. I went, just take the flowers. Enjoy the flowers.
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6: 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Still seeing some city-bound delays on the Western Freeway, all caused by works after Ferris Road with speed and lane restrictions in place. Monash Freeway started to slow up Belgrave Hallam Road, pushing all the way back to the

0: Princes Freeway, and then on the approach to Warragul Road, and on the Westgate Freeway, delays now around the Balti as you're travelling inbound. Always keep rail tracks clear. Only start driving across tracks if there is room on the other side. Don't risk your life. A message from the Victorian Government, Melbourne. I'll check Melbourne's latest traffic again in 15 minutes.
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3: Morning, I'm Petrina Chines. The head of Food Bank says the charity's experienced its biggest surge in demand on record as parents go hungry just so their kids have something to eat. Dave McNamara says the agency is now providing 76,000 meals a day across the state as families struggle with rising rates and price hikes linked to the war. Meantime, there's some relief on the horizon for struggling families, with around 500,000 Victorian households set to enjoy cheaper power prices from July. They'll fall by an average $84 a year. There are no reports of injury after a house at Essendon was destroyed by fire. Crews were called to the Fitzgerald Road home just before 3 this morning. It's believed arson may be involved. The deaths of Desi Freeman and the two police officers he gunned down at Pulpunka in the state's northeast will be examined in a coronial inquest beginning today here in Melbourne. And the US president says he won't be rushed to finalise a deal that would finally bring the war in Iran to an end. It's believed the agreement would be in phases, with the first including the reopening of the Strait of Hormuz. Secretary of State Marco Rubio says it looks like they're getting close.
4: There is the possibility that over the next few hours, the world will get some good news, at least with regards to the straits, with regards to a process that can ultimately leave us where the president wants us to be.
3: Your sport is coming up next with Alex Cullen.
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6: A thrilling finish to round 11 of the AFL last night, with the Dogs beating the D's by 3 points at Marvel. Melbourne's Harvey Langford dropped a chest mark directly in front of goal in the dying seconds. Coach Stephen King says it wasn't their best performance.
7: It was a clunky game for us. I thought our fundamentals were really poor execution-wise, and that puts you under pressure. Certainly throws you out a bit when you miss basic execution hand and foot.
6: Earlier, the Giants recorded the highest third-quarter score in league history to beat the Lions by 78 points. GWS booted 14 unanswered majors. Toby Green finishing the game with 5 goals and 21 disposals, with coach Adam Kingsley full of praise for the skipper's courage.
8: I think the thing with Toby that, you know, no one would know and it goes underestimated, he's been playing with a broken foot for the last 5 weeks. Still shows up and performs. Won't let me rest him. He's just such high quality.
6: The Canadian F1 Grand Prix is taking place in Montreal this morning, and the French Tennis Open's underway, with Aussie James Duckworth advancing to the second round while Ila Tomljanovic was eliminated. That's Gold Sport.
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3: 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Right now, it's 13 degrees in the city. And Melbourne, the Bank of Christian, is back. 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

0: Good morning, Christian O'Connell Show. Monday morning on Goal, 25 to 7. Have you had a great weekend? 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Rio, what's your three-word weekend?
1: Mine is funeral faux pas. So on Friday, one of our beloved producers, Tina, unfortunately, her father, Theo, passed away, a great man. And Caitlin and I were very privileged to be invited to not just the funeral, but also the burial and the wake. And it was on Friday.
0: That must have been some day.
1: It was. And you know what? It was really deeply moving. And so I know Tina was the one who organized it all, and she did an incredible job pulling it all together. It was a beautiful, beautiful day. I think her dad, would have been very, very proud and very happy with a send-off.
0: Tina,
1: like
0: by the way, works on the show. She's one half of the Chuckle Sisters. In case you're wondering who Tina she is, there's no easier way I can explain who Tina is than one half the Chuckle Sisters. And so, and how was the day?
1: It was beautiful.
0: As well as funerals can go.
1: It was. There was a beautiful moment at the burial where Theo was getting lowered down. And at that very moment, it's a beautiful blue sky overlooking this lake, and these three swans just fly overhead, and it was stunning. Beautiful.
0: Oh, wow.
1: Greek music.
0: What a
1: in the
0: gift
1: background.
0: To the family as well, mourning.
1: Yeah, it was stunning. It was. They did such an amazing job on what must have been a very, very difficult day for them.
0: Well, I really hope that Tina and her mum and her family are well. It's a very, very sad day, Friday. Now I'm really scared about what was the faux pas.
1: And I say this with...
0: I'm thinking, and I'm sure people listening are bracing. I can't actually relax right now. So I'm like, what have you done? You've painted such a beautiful story of a very loving send-off to a very, very loved man as well, Theo. What on earth did you do? You didn't ask, where's Theo?
1: I did not ask where Theo was.
0: Because I think, what have you done?
1: Okay, so we got to
0: And by the way, Rio assured me, he said, I've got this story about the funeral from Friday. I have clearance from Tina. It's okay to talk about this.
1: Tina came over to me, grabbed me by the shoulder, said, you must
0: Pat and Alex, are you nervous as well? I am.
2: Yeah.
0: I'm bracing. I'm gripping the studio desk right now. Like, what did you do?
3: I'm glad Tina okayed this.
0: Yeah.
1: She did.
0: She's rubber stamped it.
3: Yeah.
1: Okay, so we headed to the wake, and everyone had gathered there. There was maybe, say, 50
0: And was it traditional
1: people.
0: Greek funeral?
1: Yes, it was a beautiful Greek Orthodox service the morning. With a Greek priest, and they've got this, it's all in Greek, so they're chanting for about an hour, and they're lighting incense.
0: You say that like it's odd. It's a Greek funeral. What language would it be in?
1: Well, actually,
0: American?
1: He did switch from Greek to English, which was quite...

0: jarring because he had a very English, had a very Australian accent. So this beautiful Greek chanting, and then he would sort of switch to English in his sort of...
1: Before the show, Rio described it as like Elton John and Kiki D, but in Greek. The kind of cooler response to him.
0: They were putting on a great show.
1: Wow.
0: Anyway, let's...
1: What's the faux pas? I can't relax.
0: Stop trying to avoid it.
1: You didn't fall in the hole, did you?
0: We're going to the wake. We're at the wake. There's about 50 or 60 people hovering around. There's food set up.
1: And I think they're paying their respects. I don't think they're hovering around.
0: No, at this point, everyone was hovering around.
1: No, they're not hovering around.
0: It was,
1: you're about to put down another faux pas now. What's the plural of a faux pas?
0: At the wake, everyone was in a state of hovering because we weren't quite sure what was the next move. Because there was all this beautiful food that was untouched, lovely Greek spread.
1: But not graveside.
0: No, but at this point, we've moved into like the cafe, restaurant, wake area.
1: Yeah,
0: we're away from wake area. And then I said to Kate, and I said, can we start eating this food? And she goes, no one else is eating. And I said, I think they want us to eat the food. Why would they put out this delicious Greek spread if it's not to be eaten?
1: It almost sounded like you affected a little bit of a Greek accent. You're like, I wonder why they eat the food.
0: I was starving by this point as well. I hadn't eaten since breakfast.
1: Don't make excuses.
0: And Kate goes, no, everyone's waiting for a reason. I said, nah. I said, you know why everyone's waiting? Everyone's waiting for someone brave to take the first step, take first dormade, take the first calamari, and then the rest will follow.
1: Plus, I bet if it was freshly made Greek food, it would have looked like a banquet.
0: Exactly. Well, it was terrible to let that go to waste. And Caitlin says, I think you're underthinking it. I said, I think you're overthinking it.
1: No, you can't be the first one.
0: Someone has to be the first one.
1: No, but not...
0: Someone must. Otherwise, no one will eat.
1: Not a bystander. Oh. That's the mourning family. They do that.
0: No, I think they were... That's okay, maybe. They're for the first. But everyone was waiting. So I thought, I'm gonna do the brave thing. I'm waiting for someone else to start. Let me be the one. So I go over there. I fill up a plate of calamari, domates, squid, beautiful dips, tarragon salata.
1: I'm hungry.
0: And then I see Tina from across the way shooting me daggers, looking at me and shaking her head vigorously, going, Her friend runs over. Ash comes over to me. No. She goes, put the food down. The priest hasn't come and blessed the food yet. He has to come and bless the food before everyone eats it. But unfortunately, I was half right in that people were just waiting for one person to start.
1: Oh, no. So there have been loads of people chuckling into the unblessed food.
0: Everyone saw me eating the cursed food and go, it's fine.
1: Don't have that third eye out on you.
0: And so they all started. There was probably a dozen people then with plates of food in their hand. And Tina's aunties are running around to everyone who's
1: not grabbing the food off them.
0: But you're like, stop, no. Like grabbing their plates, taking it out of their hands and putting it down. Because the priest hadn't blessed the food yet. We're still waiting on the priest. Everyone's eating cursed Greek food.
1: What's your cursed? Yeah. It's just unblessed.
0: It was unblessed.
2: You're still going to hell.
1: So what happened? Did he go around blessing each plate?
0: And then, eventually.
1: And now we will have the blessing of the plates.
0: Yeah, the priest does come. He blessed it, not individual plates, but he does come over and bless each table of food. And then we could start eating. But yes, I might have started a little bit early.
1: Oh my word. What was the vibe from Tina and her mum? Daggers.
0: Initially daggers, yes. Tina was...
1: Now I understand why you had a bit of bad luck yesterday. You got locked in a hallway. They've got that third eye on you, my friend.
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5: 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Reports coming in of a crash in Croydon, Dorset Road at Hull Road. Works on the Western Freeway city-bound after Ferris Road with speed and lane restrictions in place. To drive from Melton to the Ring Road, it's going to take you 24 minutes. And delays on the Westgate Freeway, you'll find a building city-bound at the Balti. Monash slowing up from the Princess Highway through to Belgrave-Pelham Road, then approaching Warrigal Road. You can make hospitals a happier place for sick kids by making a tax-deductible donation to Starlight by June 30 at starlight.org.au, because happiness matters. I'll check Melbourne's latest traffic again in 15 minutes.
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6: Maybe after 7 o'clock this morning we'll do what happened at the funeral. This is coming up for 10 to 7. I just suddenly realised maybe this song isn't the most appropriate song to play after what we just talked about.

Elton John, I'm Still Standing. Good morning. Monday morning, Christian O'Connell's show on Gold. The Bank of Christian is back today. 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
1: 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I could be calling you and paying your bills. It's as easy as that. Let's call up Amanda now.
2: Hello.
1: Hello, is that Amanda?
2: Yes, speaking.
1: Amanda, this is Christian O'Connell calling you.
2: Hi, Christian. How are you?
1: I'm really good, and I'm even better to be speaking to you and paying your bills. Your poor 14-year-old son, four teeth removed?
2: No, he had six teeth removed.
1: Six?
2: Yes.
1: What?
2: Yes, he did. Oh, my
1: poor
2: gosh,
1: thing.
2: I know. You should see the video of him afterwards when he came out of anaesthetic.
1: Good on you. To bank that video as well. That'll be great to play at his 21st or every birthday for the next couple of years. So I'm calling up to help pay the bill because obviously dental work isn't cheap. And six teeth and a general as well is going to be quite steep. We're going to give you $250.
2: Oh, my gosh. Thank you so much, Christian.
1: My pleasure. My pleasure.
2: Seven days a week to try and cover it all.
1: Amanda, thank you very much for listening.
2: Thank you.
1: All right. Take care, Amanda.
2: Have a great day.
1: And you
2: too.
1: Bye.
2: See you. Bye. Bye.
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6: 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A message from the TAC. We've got a crash on the Westgate Bridge upslope. Two centre lanes are currently closed. Speeds are down to 40. Delays back to Millers Road. A crash in Croydon, Dorset Road blocked northbound at Hull Road. So Wicklow Ave might be a good alternative for you. Monash Freeway building citybound from the Princes Highway through to Belgrave Hallam Road, then Blackburn Road to Warragul Road. 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And I'll check Melbourne's latest traffic again in 15 minutes.
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9: Morning, I'm Petrina Jones. A coronial inquest begins today into the deaths of Desi Freeman and the two police officers he gunned down at Porepunkah in the state's northeast. Separate hearings will examine the fatal shooting of the officers and the March police operation that killed the fugitive. They'll try to unpack what went wrong and whether lessons can be learned. Cheaper power is on the way to more than 500,000 Victorian households. The state's energy price regulator has approved an average drop of around $84 a year for residential customers from July. The first of the 11 Australians who were on board the Gaza-bound flotilla that Israel intercepted have flown home overnight. Gemma O'Toole was greeted by her parents as she touched down in Melbourne. She says she was assaulted by the Israeli forces who stormed the boat.
10: It was horrific, you know, on all levels, psychologically and physically. I don't think I've ever experienced something as awful.
9: Crews have spent the morning tackling separate fires across Melbourne. An empty house at Essendon has been destroyed in what police suspect was a case of arson, while a Dandenong South factory went up in flames. The cause on Swift Way isn't clear. And bulk billing rates continue to improve across the country. They rose 4.6% in the 3 months to March, meaning almost 82% of all doctor visits were free of charge. All your weekend wrap-up of sport is coming up next with Alex Cullen.
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12: The Western Bulldogs have returned to the AFL winners list with a thrilling win over Melbourne last night. The Doggies holding off a fast-finishing D's outfit to win by just 3 points. Coach Luke Beveridge stoked with the performance of Rory Lobb, who took over the ruck duties from the injured Tim English.
13: For Lobby to just give us stability through there, Crofty held up his end. It was just so important.
12: Earlier, the Lions felt the full fury of the orange tsunami in their 78-point loss to GWS. The Giants booted a league-record 14 goals in the third term. Brisbane coach Chris Fagan says they were smashed in all areas.
14: At the contest, ball movement, we could stop it. They just controlled the game.
12: Approaching the

0: Halfway mark of the Canadian F1 Grand Prix, and George Russell has just crashed out with Mercedes teammate Kimi Antonelli out in front. Oscar Piastri is 12th. EPL and Tottenham's avoided relegation, beating Everton 1-0. And a blow for the Socceroos just weeks out from the World Cup, with star Riley McGree suffering a hamstring injury in Middlesbrough's championship playoff loss at the weekend. That's Gold Sport.
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4: A shower to 19, the top today, tomorrow and Wednesday similar. Right now it's 13 degrees in the city. 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

Monday morning, welcome to the Christian O'Connell Show on goal for Chemist Warehouse, 8 minutes past seven. Here's his show today. We've got Misheard Lyrics coming up in an hour's time. Details how we could be saving your local

0: pub. Five pubs are beginning $5,000 each, and another one gets the ultimate makeover. We'll get into that in the next half an hour. But right now, I'm very excited to welcome a new member to the show. It's more to our family, actually. And it is intern Pete, who, what were you, Pete? Were you 10, 12 years with Colin Jackie?
1: Yeah, about 12 and a half years on the show there. So, well, here now in the new family, which is great. So thanks for making me so welcome.
0: And how does it feel to be joining this show? Because obviously you're used to the glitz, the glamour,
1: yep,
0: the sewer of filth, and a lot of money being thrown out that show. Before the show, Patsy goes, and where is the barista? Because Colin Cecchio had a full-time flipping barista. And I went, it's you.
1: Yeah, that's it. That's
0: you
1: it,
0: are though. The barista.
1: I'm the barista.
0: Intern becomes Pete the barista.
1: I just went down and got some team coffees, which was just great. We've got a new listener this morning down at the cafe.
0: And you saw Carl down there selling big issues.
1: Well,
0: trying to get some legal money going there.
1: That's okay. Yep, so it is. You're right. From the glitz and glamour to... Well, another version of glitz and glamour. Let's go with that, shall we? It's gold.
0: Now, the studios that you were used to, obviously, you know, beautiful kind of marble. And,
2: paved with gold.
0: Yeah, paved with gold. Now you're slumming it here on gold. Already, he started talking about how the cameras looked in this studio.
1: Yes.
0: And he went, oh, the cameras are... solid.
2: It's very patronizing.
1: Yeah. Well, I didn't mean it to sound like that.
0: It's just recorded on Betamax.
1: No, I was just trying to say they look really good, and sometimes when something's really good, I call it, oh, that's really solid.
0: Solid, get out of it. Maybe the old fella might have fallen for that, but I don't, okay?
1: Oh, no, all my secrets are going to come undone.
0: No,
1: I've been
0: really
1: lying
0: are.
1: For years. Honestly.
0: Now Pete, welcome to the
1: Thank
0: team.
1: You.
0: We're very, very excited. I think you're a huge talent, and it's great to have you on the show as well. Can you please tell everyone about this kayaking business you have at the weekend? I'm fascinated by it.
1: Yes, kayaking. So we go out kayaking.
0: Did any of you know it? Pete runs
2: no,
0: a weekend.
2: No, what do you mean?
0: I rang him a couple of weeks ago just to go over a few details before the big announcement that he was coming over on a very, very free transfer. And he said, I can't talk now. I'm in a kayak taking a group of Japanese tourists around the waterways of Sydney.
1: That's right. And I couldn't talk, but I didn't want to miss his call as well, because I think we were just at that, you know, oh, is he going to come? Is he, or can
0: well,
1: I come?
0: Well, you didn't have any other drop offers.
1: Well, that's absolutely true. So, yes, I'll take it.
0: Seriously, going to take Bo's offer on Triple M?
1: 7 days a week. If this doesn't work out, we go kayaking in Sydney Harbour.
0: Is he coming? Of course he's coming.
1: Well, yeah, you're right, actually. I've got to get my timelines right here, don't I? But, yeah, essentially, yeah, kayaking across Sydney Harbour, which is fantastic. Thanks for the plug, by the way. That was Kayaking Sydney. I've never expected that. So.
0: He also assured me that every Saturday morning he's spreading the good word of our show to 25 kayakers. This is how we're going to win Sydney.
1: Absolutely.
0: At the end of the year, they go, how did you do it? It was Pete and the kayakers.
2: But didn't you say they're Japanese tourists?
0: Yes.
2: So we're just getting Tokyo, which I don't even know.
1: You're all listening on a VPN somewhere
0: they
1: now,
0: are.
1: Okay?
0: You're right.
1: That's fantastic. So.
0: And so you had your leaving do Friday night.
1: Had the leaving do. All the team there came, and a few people have worked on the show over the years, all that sort of stuff, and it was just fantastic. But like, there was lots of celebrations because there was lots of video montages and audio montages and celebrity guests that came in. Pauline Hanson came on the show, and then we just...
0: Where were the celebrity guests?
1: Well,
0: she was like warming them up, was she?
1: Yeah, well, that's
0: what a meeting that must have been.
1: Yeah, it was a bit odd.
0: It was great. Pauline Hanson.
1: I mean, it was great, but, you know, I think she thinks I was going to run for One Nation at some stage. I've just made that up. Just
0: well, do you know what? Plot twist. What? There's been so much change for you in your life this year. Who knew that one might be coming around the corner?
1: No, but there was a split moment where I think everyone started bringing up, they're going, we've really created quite a lot of hoo-ha, like these big drinks. We all started about 4 o'clock in the afternoon, and there were speeches and carry-ons and presents and cakes and bottles of vodka and all sorts of stuff. And then we all just realised, you've just moved from level 17 to level 16, which is only 5 metres
0: away.
1: Yeah,
0: a lot of people might not realise is we work for the same company.
1: Yeah.
0: So Kiss and Gold, same company.
1: That's right.
0: So you literally just moved floors.
1: Absolutely. I have got so many bottles of alcohol as gifts and everything. Like big cake with my big face on it. And I thought, I'm just moving desks. There's no real... I mean, it's a shorter commute to work because we're on level 16 here, which is great. So that's obviously a 5 metre saving over... You know, over a bit of time. Over
0: in that morning commute, yes.
1: Morning commute, I can leave work later.
0: You know? You can, yeah.
1: Yeah.
0: All right, so this morning we want to work out who has taken the shortest distance to a new job and who's done the longest.
1: Oh, yeah.
0: So which way are you? Who's done the shortest distance to start a new job and who's done the longest? You can give me a call, 1355 22, and you can also text me 0475 031043. Pete, the intern, welcome to the Brights
1: Thank
0: of the Dharma.
1: Thank you so much. I'm so excited. Let's go.

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2: 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Good different. Delays following a crash on the Westgate Bridge. Citybound upslope. Delays are pushing back to the Princes Freeway. In Croydon, delays caused by a crash. Dorset Road blocked northbound at Hull Road. Wicklow Ave is a good alternative for you. And reports coming in of a crash on the Deer Park bypass, citybound near Christie's Road, with delays back onto the Western Freeway. Western Freeway is building from Ferris Road onto the Deer Park bypass. 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I'll check Melbourne's latest traffic again in 15 minutes.
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3: Hey, good morning. 7:20 Monday morning. It's Christian O'Connor here. We're looking for your stories. Who's gone the shortest distance to a new job? And who's gone the longest distance to a new job? Give us a call, 1355 22.

No Mercy, Where'd You Go? Christian O'Connell Show on guard, 7:25. Shortest move to a new job, longest move to a new job. Share your stories, 0475 031043. Good morning to Ben. Christian, what about from the Ben?

0: bedroom to the lounge room. OnlyFans.
1: Oh, lounge room.
0: Yeah, yeah. This is Jason. Jason, I got a part-time job at Autobahn. Then I got a full-time job at Auto Pro, which is next door to them. Then I got a job at the local Ford dealership, which is 300 metres up the same road. Then I finally get a job in 2021 with the ex-servicemen's club, which is next door to that Ford dealership I used to work at. Anyone playing along here? Tracking his moves. All on the, he's worked on the same street for 17 years.
2: Oh, incredible. Wow.
0: Four different jobs. Thank you very much for that one. Who's this? Christian. I was made redundant from one job and then 3 days later start another job across the road from the old place. Awkward. Christian, I used to work 1 hour by train, now work 6 minute walk from a home. Let's take some calls here. Good morning, Gail. Welcome to the show.
3: Good morning, Christian. How are you?
0: I'm good. I hope you had a lovely weekend, Gail. So what's your story for us, mate?
3: Well, I used to travel 10 minutes to my job, and I now travel an hour and a half.
0: Bloody hell, you must really like that job, an hour and a half.
3: Yep. I do really like that job, actually, although I'm about to retire.
0: All right. Do they know, or are they just hearing it first time on the show?
3: No, they know, they know.
0: They know, they know, yeah, they know.
3: Yeah.
0: All right, well, lovely to hear that, Gail. Gail, thank you very much for giving us a call. Have a good week.
3: Thank you, bye-bye.
0: Steph, good morning. Welcome to the show, Steph.
4: Morning, Christian.
0: Good morning, Steph. So, Steph, I think you're a contender from the for the longest move to a new job. Where did you go?
4: Yes, correct. So I moved to Florida in the USA for 5 months back in 2022. So I worked at Walt Disney World.
0: Oh, you were interning for Walt?
4: No, I wish. So I worked at Magic Kingdom at Tomorrowland Speedway. I was only there for 5 months. It was the greatest adventure of my life.
0: I bet. What an incredible place to work.
4: Yeah, definitely.
0: So were you actually in the park with the public?
4: Yes. Yeah, correct. So I was working at an attraction, so I got to greet all the guests. They came from all walks of life, everywhere around the world, so it was amazing.
0: I bet. And also, you're dealing with people then that's going to be one of the best days of their life. And so I've been watching a documentary about the place, and there's all these hidden doorways where you all come out from.
4: Correct. Yes. But that's secrecy, so I can't say anything.
0: No. Yeah, they got all these sort of secret doorways because obviously they can't just see them stringing out of an office block.
2: That's true, actually, yeah.
0: Sticking their head on, you
4: pretty
0: know?
4: Pretty much,
0: goofy?
4: Yeah,
0: Goofy's having a dart around the back. It's not a good look. They're all these secret doorways and trap doors that they emerge from.
4: So... The kingdom is, there's an underground, like, pathway. So you would go underneath the castle and then we'll come out of these doorways all from all sections of the kingdom.
0: Amazing.
4: So, yeah, pretty cool.
0: Yeah, I bet that was great fun being an intern there.
4: Yeah, I was only there, like I said, for 5 months and I only packed one suitcase. Came back with two suitcases.
0: Fantastic. Steph, thank you very much for giving us a call. Have a good day.
4: Appreciate it. You too. See ya.
0: Bye-bye. Steve, good morning, Steve.
5: Hello, Christian gang.
0: We're good, Steve. Thanks for calling the show. Have you had a nice weekend? Now, Steve, short or the longest distance for a new job? What's it for you, Steve?
5: Definitely the shortest. I was working as a builder's labourer, and the job was coming to an end, so he was telling me that there'd be no work left, and 2 metres away, a brickie overheard, and said, come work for me, and ended up there for about 5 years.
2: And now you're Husey.
0: All right, Steve, thank you.
5: Yeah,
0: yeah, it's crazy. Steve, thank you very much for giving us a call. All right, thank you. What's going on, eh?
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8: 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Delays on the Westgate Freeway from the Princess Freeway through to Williamstown Road as you're heading citybound. Left-hand lane's closed due to a crash there. A crash in Croydon, Dorset Road blocked northbound at Hull Road. Wicklow Ave could be a good alternative for you. Monash Freeway slow from the Princess Princes Highway through to Belgrave Hallam Road, then Blackburn Road to Warrigal Road. 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I'll check Melbourne's latest traffic again in 15 minutes.
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9: Morning, I'm Petrina Jones. Well, some much-needed relief for struggling households this morning, with Victorian residential power bills set to fall by $84 a year as the Essential Services Commission locks in a lower default offer. It comes as Food Bank reports its biggest surge in demand on record now. It's now 76,000 meals a day across the state. A coroner will probe the deaths of two Victorian police officers and the man who killed them when separate inquests get underway this morning. They'll examine last August's fatal shootings of two officers at Porepunkah in the state's northeast, as well as the March police operation that ended with Desi Freeman's death. The father of an Aussie activist who claimed she was assaulted by the Israeli forces who stormed a Gaza-bound flotilla last week says his daughter didn't deserve that kind of treatment. Gemma O'Toole was greeted by her parents as she touched down in Melbourne overnight. Her dad, Patrick, says what happened to her was a disgrace.
10: A lot of people have a lot of opinions about what the activists were doing, but Australians should not be treated that way, especially by a country that says that they're our ally.
9: Crews have spent the morning tackling a factory fire on Swift Way in Dandenong South, and bulk billing rates continue to rise with a 4.6% jump in the 3 months to March. That means almost 82% of GP visits had no out-of-pocket expense. Sport is next with Alex Cullen.
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12: A thrilling finish to round 11 of the AFL last night, with the Dogs beating the D's by 3 points at Marvel. Melbourne's Harvey Langford dropped a chest mark directly in front of goal in the dying seconds. Coach Stephen King says it wasn't their best performance.
13: It was a clunky game for us. I thought our fundamentals were really poor execution-wise, and that puts you under pressure. Certainly throws you out a bit when you miss basic execution hand and foot.
12: Earlier, the Giants recorded the highest third-quarter score in league history to beat the Lions by 78 points. GWS booted 14 unanswered majors. Toby Green finishing the game with 5 goals and 21 disposals, with coach Adam Kingsley full of praise for the skipper's courage.
14: I think the thing with Toby that, you know, no one would know, and it goes underestimated, he's been playing with a broken foot for the last 5 weeks. Still shows up and performs, won't let me rest him. He's just such high quality.
12: The Canadian F1 Grand Prix is taking place in Montreal this morning, and the French Tennis Open's underway, with Aussie James Duckworth advancing to the second round, while Ila Tomljanovic was eliminated. That's Gold Sport.
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9: 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Right now, it's 14 degrees in the city. And Melbourne, the Bank of Christian, is back. 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
0: Good morning. Monday morning. I hope you had a great weekend. This is the Christian O'Connell Show. 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

0: All right. The reason why we're doing this, over the last two decades, the last 20 years, 60% of Australian pubs have gone and they won't be coming back. We think that's wrong. We want to do something about that. We need your help. 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We've joined forces with 4X, which means we can help more pubs. The pub's calling somewhere between the first sip and the last laugh. It's always a 4X. So the good news is, starting next week, pub a day. Five pubs are going to get $5,000 each, and another one gets the ultimate makeover. When we get to that point, we will need help from the good tradies that listen to this show. We're going to need help because we'll probably end up doing a renovation. I'm using the collective we there, like the royal we.
1: Yes, I was going to say.
0: I see me more in a director's chair, in heavily supervisory role.
1: Yeah, none of us really have
0: any. That pub does not want
1: skills.
0: Me on the tools.
1: It would not be
0: on the pubs drinking the stuff. Yes, fine, but not on the tools.
1: You're one of the best.
0: Yes. All right, so tell us about your local pub. Head to thegoldwebsite.com.au. Already, we only launched this in the middle of last week. Already we've heard about 200 pubs, which is incredible. Thank you so much. Place to go to is the website, thegoldwebsite.com.au. Sally runs a beautiful pub that needs some help. Morning, Sally. Welcome to the show.
2: Thank you very much. Happy to be here.
0: Now, Sally, tell us about your pub. First of all, what's it called and where is it, Sally?
2: Well, you said about being a royal. It's called the Royal Oak in Balmain.
0: Good name for a pub. Good name for a pub. And
2: there we go.
0: And this is your pub?
2: I went to school. It's owned by Maureen Thornett. And her daughter manages it, but she used to have the Dolphin Hotel in Surry Hills, and she does the best food always. So anytime we have a special occasion, and this is, we left school.

0: school in 85. Anytime we have a special occasion, we're off to Maureen's pub for lunch, dinner, whatever, and we always have a great time together.
1: Brilliant.
0: The food's great, and we sit and chat and laugh and carry on, and lunch turns into dinner. You know what I mean?
1: Yes, perfect. A nice long lunch. I'm a big fan of a long lunch. And the pub needs some help. What does it need help doing? Is it a lick of paint or...?
0: Oh, yeah, I just think if they could, I mean, the restaurant's great, if they could brighten up the bar a bit, because it's a bit dark in the bar. maybe that's not too bad things after I've had a few glasses of wine, but...
2: I spent a lot of time at the Royal Oak, actually. Some great Anzac days. They do a great two up there, lost a lot of money. Yeah.
1: Yes.
2: But it is a brilliant pub, and yes, could do with a bit of a freshen up, a brighten up, a great community club in Balmain.
1: Okay, so let's take some calls and tell us about your local pub that you think could do with $5,000, because five of these pubs are going to be saved. You're going to get $5,000, five pubs getting $5,000 each, and another one gets the ultimate makeover. Give us a call. Tell us about your local pub, 13 55 22.
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4: 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They'll look after you. Delays following a crash on the Westgate Freeway citybound at Williamstown Road has not long cleared. For the moment, delays are still back on to the Princess Freeway, but they are lightening up by the second. A crash in Ringwood on the Ringwood Bypass citybound before Warrandyte Road. The left-hand lane is blocked with the speeds reduced to 40k's an hour. Looking for low-price everyday essentials? 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
3: All right, lines are open now. 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The pubs of Australia are dying out in the last 20 years. 60% have gone and they won't be coming back. We want to do something about that and I really need your help. 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Five pubs are going to get $5,000 and another one gets the ultimate pub makeover as well. So you can give us a call right now. Tell us about your local pub, 1355 22. Michael Bolton now, just coming up for 10 to 8. Misheard lyrics after 8. It's the Christian O'Connell Show on Gold. Good morning.

0: Michael Bolton, how can we be lovers? Good morning, it's the Christian O'Connell Show, 10 to 8. Hope you had a great weekend. Let's save the Australian pubs. They are dying out. They're going by the wayside and they're not coming back. We're not going to the pubs as much as we used to. People are drinking at home. You're too much time streaming, not enough time cheersing.
1: Oh,
0: That's what the problem is, though, isn't it? We all now just have built lives for convenience.
1: Yeah.
0: Right? And it's easy just to stay indoors. In fact, my wife and I did this on Saturday night. I booked a restaurant for our wedding anniversary. My wife wakes up Saturday morning and goes, "Can't be bothered, Chris, just cancel it." No, she did. She said, "Can you cook?" She goes, "I can't be bothered to go out. You know, get my hair wet, dry it, get the clothes on. Can you just cook?" I was like, "Okay, right."
1: Your 28th wedding anniversary.
0: Yes. You're just giving up. You're just waiting each other out, you know. Basically, after 28 years of marriage, it's just every day taking it turns to ask, "What's for dinner tonight? What's for dinner tonight?" until one of you just dies. That's marriage. 28 years. Can't be actually bothered to go, "I haven't got the effort, Chris, to celebrate being with you. How about you just, I just want to put my cozies on, watch TV." Too much time streaming, not enough time cheersing. Bring back the cheers. And there was something in the news, wasn't there, a couple of months ago, how about even the art of the shout, the getting around in, that's not happening anymore.
1: Yeah, it's dying out.
0: Yes. We need to get Albo on as well. They've got to do something about paying too much a beer in this country.
1: It's so expensive.
0: Crazy. Yeah. Crazy amount of that. All right, so we need your help. Tell us about your local pub that needs saving, because we really do want to do that. We've got together with Forex, and so it means that next week, this is going to be incredible. Five pubs are going to be getting the news that they're getting $5,000 each. It would appear, just, you know, hearing about all the pubs, that the standard of pub painting has really fallen by the wayside.
1: There's a lot of...
0: Every pub we're hearing about needs painting. Who are these? Probably a dodgy Irish painters. Probably seen them on a Current Affair. All right, doing undercutting a local painter for cash. And then within months, the paint's flaking off.
1: And they all need a lick. Exactly one lick of paint.
0: Just one lick of it. I don't need two or three coats. Just a lick of paint. All right, tell us about your local pub. Give us a call, 13 55 22. Producer Ken has assured me that these callers can speak. Catherine, good morning, Catherine.
2: Good morning, everyone.
0: Good morning, Catherine. Reassuring. And Catherine, tell us about your local pub.
2: My local pub is the Royal Meredith, owned by Claire and Damien. They are one of the last pubs in the Geelong region that host pretty big bands out in their beer garden. Kate Sobrano, Thirsty Merc,
0: oh, wow.
2: Jack Jones. They get us to support them. We get looked after so well. A few months before my father died, they accommodated him. They got him backstage to meet Kate Sobrano because he's 80 and thinks Kate Sobrano's just a doll.
0: Oh, my God. How good of them. See, that's the thing about these pubs, isn't it? They're the heart of a community when they're done right.
2: They are wonderful people. The only thing, the inside bar
0: paint
2: needs a bit of a vamp up.
0: Yeah.
2: They don't have pokies. They've got two awesome pool tables. They still have the bingo tickets.
0: Oh, wow. That's proper old school. Brilliant.
2: It needs maybe some new floor, maybe some tables and a lick of paint. But
0: some tables?
2: Well,
0: the image if I went in there and ordered the palm, eat it out of your hands when you're here. Who are you, city slicker?
1: Just finger food.
2: The tables are a bit high for me.
0: Whoa, look how fancy pants. Tables,
2: Maybe they do amazing meals, but their kitchen's pretty small. So anything to do, like they support local music, big
0: Brilliant.
2: Music. To get us to come in. I'm on stage with Kate Sobrano. I can't even speak. I'm meant to sing.
0: Uh-huh. You were singing with Kate Sobrano?
2: We did, yeah. And Jack Jones, he's a wonderful person, so.
0: Wow.
1: Wait, anyone but can just get up and sing with her? Or are you a singer?
0: No, how karaoke is this?
2: My husband and I are a local musical duo, so.
0: Oh, wow. What are you called?
2: Our last name is Keast. We're called Beauty and the Keast.
0: God bless. God bless.
2: He's the beauty.
0: I love that.
2: He's the beauty.
0: I doubt that. And what do you do? Covers? You got your own material? We need to get you live on the show.
2: We do covers. We do a lot of corporate and weddings and a couple of pubs and stuff. But
0: Brilliant.
2: To be on stage with those people... And they were, the way they looked after Dad, like Kate Sobrano, if you've ever heard Kate Sobrano try and say it's a brobrick,
0: I don't think
2: my dad's Scottish. Well, I've got the footage for you.
0: Well, thank you so much. And when, plug yourself, when's your next gig? When can people go and see you?
2: Oh, Keisty is playing at the Nash.
0: Well, he's doing this, hang on a minute, he's doing the nasty on you. He's doing a secret gig without you.
2: People don't like paying for the duo. I cost money, mate.
1: No. Catherine comes extra.
0: Oh, shrinkflation.
2: Yeah, I'm extra. And he has to keep me under control because I do like the rider a little bit.
0: Gotcha. That's the title of today's show. Oh, no. All right. Well, listen, thank you so much. It has been a real joy speaking to you, Catherine. Thank you so much
2: for
0: giving us a call. All right. Have a great week. Thank you.
2: You too. Bye.
0: What a riot. That's brilliant. Kim, good morning. Kim, welcome to the show. Kim.
3: Oh, good morning, Christian. How are you?
0: I'm good. Thanks for giving us a call. And also thanks for taking the time to tell us about your local pub. So what's it called and where is it, Kim?
3: Okay, so it's the Pine Grove Hotel in Upper Beaconsfield, and it's known as the Piney. It actually burnt down in Ash Wednesday in 83. Oh, and right. The community and the local families had gotten back together and they had rebuilt it, plus they had done the post office. Rebuilt it, reopened in 84.
0: Incredible.
3: And then I think maybe 30 years ago, there was a family that lived in Hawthorne and he was a father of young children. He was actually diagnosed with cancer. So what he did is he decided his last few years he wanted to live in the hills, so he bought 20 acres up here in Upper Beaconsfield. Mm. And then he started a winery. He started doing vines. So then he had that since then. But then 10 years ago, they bought the pub, which is next door, and it backs onto it.
0: Brilliant.
3: So now, so the Carly Winery and the Carly family bought the pub and brought it back to life and done like a small refurbishment, got new cooking, you know, the staff, everything just fell into place. And it's just so popular now, like it's booked out. So
0: it sounds a brilliant pub.
3: Yeah, it is really good pub. And the families are lovely. I mean, the son does look like Carl Barron, not as funny, but does fit nearly groggy. He's really.
0: You've described it perfectly.
3: Yeah, you got to not smirk because my husband goes, oh, here comes Carl Barron. I go, oh, shut up, baby. But they're so good. Like this year, they had meat trays.
0: Yes.
3: And they done fundraisers and they done a family day and they raised $37,000 for the Royal Children's Hospital.
0: Wow.
3: I know.
0: That's incredible.
3: And then the staff, the young guys that work there, they done the shave head day for the cancer. So they're really community-based and focused, and they're loved.
0: I love this.
3: So I'd love to. When I heard this last week, this competition, I thought, oh, my God, I entered straight away. I thought, I'd love to give them something back.
0: Yeah, that's
3: sounds like an amazing
0: place. So that's the Piney.
3: The Piney, yes.
0: Brilliant.
3: Yes.
0: Kim,
3: we go every week.
0: Brilliant. Thank you very much for letting us know about the Pine Grove. All right, have a great day.
3: You too. Thank you.
0: All right. We've got the latest news and sports. So two great calls, two great pubs that are part of a community. They're not just a pub. Tell us about your local pub. The best place to do that now is head to thegoldwebsite.com.au. News and sport on the way. And then this week's Misheard Lyrics. Stay with us.
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11: 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Delays following a crash on the Westgate Freeway, city-bound at Williamstown Road. Delays are still pushing back to the Princes Freeway, but also delays are continuing through to the Burnley Tunnel because it's that time of the morning. A crash in Ringwood, Ringwood Bypass, city-bound before Warrandyte Road. The left-hand lane is blocked and a truck is broken down in Yanyin Donnybrook Road, west of Plenty Road. We're seeing delays in both directions. This July, it's going to be dry. 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I'll check Melbourne's latest traffic again in 15 minutes.
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1: Morning, I'm Petrina Jones. Well, the federal government is launching an ad campaign helping women going through perimenopause and menopause. It's hoped the campaign that will be rolled out across radio, TV and social media will help break the stigma of talking about it. Health Minister Mark Butler has told the ABC he hopes the campaign helps to break the silence.
2: This campaign really is about raising awareness, particularly among women, but also among partners, to understand the signs, to recognise those signs, to be able to do some research on our very detailed website now, or go and seek help if you think you need it.
1: The head of Food Bank says the charity has experienced its biggest surge in demand on record, as parents go hungry just so their kids have something to eat. Dave McNamara says the agency is now providing 76,000 meals a day across the state as families struggle with rising rates and price hikes linked to the war. Meantime, there's some relief on the horizon for struggling families, with around 500,000 Victorian households set to enjoy cheaper power prices from July. Three men have been arrested over an aggravated burglary at Narre Warren North, with one of them bitten by a police dog. The trio allegedly broke into a Fontaine Terrace property around 2:30 this morning. One of them was arrested next door, another hiding against a fence, while the man who was bitten by the dog was arrested at the home he broke into. Your sport is coming up next with Alex Cullen.
3: For thousands of Australian families facing hardship and homelessness, you can be the hope. Please give to the Salvation Army's Red Shield appeal today.
4: The Western Bulldogs have returned to the AFL winners list with a thrilling win over Melbourne last night. The Doggies holding off a fast-finishing D's outfit to win by just 3 points. Coach Luke Beveridge stoked with the performance of Rory Lobb, who took over the ruck duties from the injured Tim English.
5: For Lobby to just give us stability through there, it was just so important.
4: Earlier, the Lions felt the full fury of the orange tsunami in their 78-point loss to GWS. The Giants booted a league-record 14 goals in the third term. Brisbane coach Chris Fagan says they were smashed in all areas.
6: At the contest, ball movement, we could stop it. They just controlled the game.
4: And the Canadian F1 Grand Prix has wrapped up in Montreal this morning. Kimi Antonelli winning his fourth race in a row.
7: The checkered flag's there again for Kimi Antonelli, and he wins the Canadian Grand Prix.
4: There on Fox, his Mercedes teammate George Russell was leading for much of the race before a power issue forced him to retire. Lewis Hamilton was second. Oscar Piastri finished back in 11th place. That's Gold Sport.
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1: Cheryl, 219 the top tomorrow and Wednesday will be similar. Right now, it's 14 degrees in the city. And Melbourne, the Bank of Christian, is back. 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
13: Good morning, Monday morning. Welcome to the Christian O'Connell Show on Gold. 8 minutes past eight. Coming up next, we've got the brilliant, brand new Monday, Miss St. Louis after Michael Jackson, Bad Now.

0: Jason Byrne. Good morning. 12 minutes past 8 on Gold. It's the Christian O'Connell Show for Chemist Warehouse. Every Monday, we do something called the Misheard Lyrics. So let's get into this week.
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0: All right, the Misheard Lyrics. Every Monday we do this. We play the back as we play back your misheards. If you agree with it, you'll hear this. If we can't, hear it. And then for the really great ones.
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0: Previous Hall of Famers. Quincy had this one from Fall Out Boy. Sugar, we're going down. Tell Mummy I'm watching YouTube from the closet. Liga had Fantasy, Mariah Carey, and Sweet Sweet Menacing Baby. I still love that one. Sweet Sweet Menacing Baby. And we just played this one. Michael Bolton, How Can We Be Lovers? How can we be lovers if we can't beat France?
3: How can we be lovers if we can't beat France?
0: He's getting nervous about the World Cup. It's only a couple of weeks away. All right, brand new ones. Let's see what you got. Dave's got been listening to The Man by The Killers, When It Comes to Friday. Or is it, Well, Here Comes the Fried Egg?
4: When It Comes to Friday.
5: Yes. Yes.
0: Here comes. Here Comes the Fried Egg.
3: When It Comes to Friday.
0: Very, very quick, but very good. Well spotted to Dave. He's got the hearing of a 20-year-old. Steph, Dance With Me. Dance with me, sorry. My drop Thompson. I thought I heard an animal scurrying.
5: What do you mean?
6: Oh.
0: Very nervous in this country. I can never fully relax. I actually stopped me in my tracks live on the radio.
5: Oh, wait, what's the
6: Oh, stop.
5: I got him good.
0: I thought I saw a brown snake.
6: Stop.
0: And I stopped.
6: What was
0: this
6: it?
0: This country. It's actually nothing. I'll tell you what it was. It was actually just a strap of my bag, but just at the corner of my mind, and I was, Brad Snake, get down!

0: Drop and roll.
1: Pomfia.
0: And Alex, it's real. I've never had a good night's sleep since I moved to this bloody crazy country. Where was I? Dance with me. My drop tops in the parking lot. Or is it my chalk tops in the parking lot? What? It was chalk top. Not snake. Oh, it's just speaking to my nervous system. Stephen's got this one, mental as anything. The song Too Many Times, Too Many Times, Too Many Times.
2: Too many times, too many times.
0: Or is it Two Men in Tights? Two Men in Tights?
2: Too many times, too many times.
0: Very good, Stephen. Two Men in Tights, Two Men in Tights?
2: Too many times, too many times.
0: Brilliant, well done, Stephen. Marty, Christian, I loved your interview with Ben Crow a couple of months ago. Now I can't stop hearing his name. some of the song Punk Tactics.
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0: Bankrolls come straight for the assets.
3: Bankrolls come straight for the assets.
0: Oh, yeah, Marty, you really do mix up your listening habits, don't you? You listen to us, and then you listen to this.
3: Bankrolls come straight for the assets.
0: The gear change from Mickey Bolton, isn't it? Mondo Rock.
3: Bankrolls come straight for the assets.
0: Or is it Ben Crow's coming straight for the assets? Ash Barty's performance coach? Ben Crow going to send him this.
3: Ben Crow's coming straight for the assets.
0: Benny Boy's coming for the assets, the Crow Man.
3: Ben Crow's come straight for the assets.
0: That's incredible, Marty. I'll send that to Ben. Steve's been listening to the Bee Gees' Night Fever. I got fire in my mind. I get higher in my walk-in and I'm glowing in the dark, giving you warning. Okay, let me just break this one down. There's a lot going on in this misheard.
4: Okay.
0: I got hair in my butt. I get higher in Milwaukee. Uh-huh. I go pooping in the dark every morning. So it's three parts to this one. I got hair in my butt. I get higher in Milwaukee. I go pooping in the dark every morning.
4: Got it.
0: We ready? Ding. Ding. Ding. Steve. You promised us three, and it really is all three. I got hair on my butt. I get high in Milwaukee. I go pooping in the dark every morning. Once more. My favourite one is Milwaukee. Steve, that's a Hall of Famer. Well done.
5: Instant Hall of Famer.
0: Jess Bernard, Cheap Wine. Jimmy Barnes, Cheap Wine and a 3-day growth. Or is it cheap wine and a three-legged goat?
2: Cheap wine and a three-legged goat.
0: It is cheap wine and a three-legged goat.
2: Cheap wine and a three-legged goat.
0: And then Chris has enjoyed this classic, Robbie Williams, Better Man, Send Someone to Love Me.
6: Send someone to love me.
0: Or has Robbie fallen for the charms of a man called Cecil? Cecil, wanna love me.
6: Cecil wants to love me.
0: I think it's one of my favourite ones ever. Cecil wants to love me.
4: Let him in, Robbie.
0: Let him in.
6: Cecil wants to love me.
0: It's just Cecil as well. The name Cecil. Are there any babies being born into the world with the young name Cecil?
6: Cecil wants to love me.
0: Well done, Chris.
5: Instant Hall of Famer.
0: All right, brilliant ones this week. Thank you very much. You keep these going whenever you mishear them. Of course, you email me, christian@christianoconnell.com.au. Thank you very much.
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9: 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Delays following a crash in Ringwood Bypass, citybound before Warrandyte Road. A broken down truck, Pakenham Bypass outbound on the Clyde Road exit ramp, and a broken down truck in Yan Yean. Donnybrook Road is blocked eastbound after Plenty Road. And finally, reports of a crash in Essendon, Mount Alexander Road southbound before Napier Street. Monash Freeway building citybound from Clyde Road to Belgrave Hallam Road, then Wellington Road to Warrigal Road. Anytime Fitness are celebrating their 18th birthday, so it's time to hit the club. 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I'll check Melbourne's latest traffic again in 15 minutes.

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0: 8:28, Christian O'Connell Show on Gold. At what time, Wasted, coming up in 5 minutes' time. So at the end of July, I've got a brand new book coming out. It's a very different kind of book for me. This is called Unscript, and it's about something that is very, very dear to my heart and all of our hearts, actually. It's about how to connect authentically. And in life, the whole point of our lives is about the relationships we have, people we work with, the people that they love, and our friends. And sometimes it's hard to actually show up in your speaking in various situations. It's different from person to person. Speaking is something which is a natural flow process for all of us. But in certain situations, it just suddenly can jam up for no reason. You're not really quite sure why you don't want to ask a question all of a sudden in a Teams meeting. And right now in the world, there's not only fake slop from AI, but there's also a lot of fake slop by human beings on social media. And I think it's because that's not a real form of connection. It's often the 20th time they film that. It's really sort of showing a different fake version that's not sustainable and doesn't actually help of what human connection really is. And I think these days, because we're not getting around each other as much as we used to, and even like Save Our Pubs is a symptom of that, how we have built our lives for convenience. And so it means that actually we are finding it harder and harder to actually speak authentically to each other. We're losing that connective tissue. And the number one way that you connect in life is through your speaking. So I've written a whole book about this and finished the audiobook on Saturday. It's 12 hours. The audiobook is good to go. The book is called Unscript, and it comes out at the end of July. I'm very, very excited. I really think it's going to help a lot of people overcome some of their speaking fears. It's also about how to tell better stories and also how to find better stories in your own life as well. Now, the good news is, the reason why I'm telling you all this is that actually I've done a deal with Booktopia. Booktopia is a fantastic online bookstore. I've been using them for years. So it's so bad, the amount of books that I've got through with them. During lockdown, when I was reading, I read a lot anyway, but reading an obscene amount because we were in lockdown, I got a letter from Booktopia, who presumed I was an educational establishment, asking if I want to set up a business account.
1: Wow.
0: My wife was horrified. So, Chris, how many of these books? You said they were from publishing companies for free.
2: I thought you were a library.
0: Yes. So anyway, Booktopia and me go way back. And so they're doing this thing now. Between now and the end of June, if you're pre-ordering my book Unscript and you go to Booktopia, it is 20% off. If you use, because we call the show The Bright Side of the Dial, if you use the code BRIGHTSIDE20, you get 20% off. And because like a lot of wholesalers, Amazon are doing this as well, but Booktopia, I think it's already about 10 or 15% off anyway. So I think it's about 30 to 35% you get off the book. And the good news is, if you go to Booktopia, great company supporting as well, and they do some fantastic books as well. If you go to Booktopia, everyone who's pre-ordering the book, you go into the draw to come and watch the show. We're going to be doing a couple of these in Sydney, a couple of them in Melbourne as well. So if you go to Booktopia, use the code... Don't tell anybody else. BRIGHTSIDE20, you get 20% off. And if you send on to me your receipt, don't forget everybody's pre-ordering a book. You also get the chance to come and join a special YouTube live show I'll be doing for my pre-order friends. The reason why you hear a lot of authors getting you to buy their book on pre-order is pre-orders really matter. They do me a really big thing because it means that bookshops, when they're trying to work out whether to carry a book from a guy who plays Mondo Rock for a living. He's got some thoughts up in his head now, has he? I don't think Oprah's going to be getting him on the book club. They have a look at the pre-orders. So they really do make a difference. Head to Booktopia and you could be meeting me and the team and watching the show. Thank you very much. Headlines on the way.
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5: 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A message from the TAC. Delays are easing following a crash on the Ringwood Bypass, citybound before Warrandyte Road. A broken down truck on the Pakenham Bypass, citybound on the Clyde Road exit ramp, and in Yanyin, a broken down truck. Donnybrook Road is blocked eastbound after Plenty Road. Westgate Freeway, slow citybound from the Princes Freeway into the Burnley Tunnel. the Western Freeway, slow city bound from Leakes Road through to Hopkins Road, then continuing on the Deer Park Bypass, delays passing Christie's Road through to Robinson's Road. 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I'll check Melbourne's latest traffic again in 15 minutes.
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1: Morning, I'm Petrina Jones. A coronial inquest begins today into the deaths of Desi Freeman and the two police officers he gunned down at Porepunkah in the state's northeast. Separate hearings will examine the fatal shooting of the officers and the March police operation that killed the fugitive. They'll try to unpack what went wrong and whether lessons can be learned. Cheaper power is on the way to more than 500,000 Victorian households. The state's energy price regulator has approved an average drop of around $84 a year for residential customers from July. The first of the 11 Australians who were on board the Gaza-bound flotilla that Israel intercepted have flown home overnight. Gemma O'Toole was greeted by her parents as she touched down in Melbourne. She says she was assaulted by the Israeli forces who stormed the boat.
6: It was horrific, on all levels, psychologically and physically. I don't think I've ever experienced something as awful.
1: Crews have spent the morning tackling separate fires across Melbourne. An empty house at Essendon has been destroyed in what police suspect was a case of arson, while a Dandenong South factory went up in flames. The cause on Swift Way isn't clear. And bulk

0: Billing rates continue to improve across the country. They rose 4.6% in the 3 months to March, meaning almost 82% of all doctor visits were free of charge. All Your Weekend wrap-up of sport is coming up next with Alex Cullen.
1: If you run a small business, don't give up. 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
2: A thrilling finish to round 11 of the AFL last night, with the Dogs beating the D's by 3 points at Marvel. Melbourne's Harvey Langford dropped a chest mark directly in front of goal in the dying seconds. Coach Stephen King says it wasn't their best performance.
3: It was a clunky game for us. I thought our fundamentals were really poor execution-wise, and that puts you under pressure. Certainly throws you out a bit when you miss basic execution hand and foot. Just the basic fundamentals of the game hurt us.
2: Earlier, the Giants recorded the highest third-quarter score in league history to beat the Lions by 78 points in Sydney. GWS booted 14 unanswered majors. 4 wins in a row for Kimi Antonelli, with the teen F1 driver taking out the Canadian Grand Prix this morning. His Mercedes teammate George Russell was leading for most of the race before a power issue forced him to retire. Despite the setback, he's focusing on the positives.
4: I was leading when I stopped. I had good battling with Kimi. From my side, I don't feel like there was anything more I could have done this weekend.
2: There on Fox, our Oscar Piastri was 11th. That's Gold Sport.
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0: Show 219, the top tomorrow and Wednesday will be similar. Right now, it's 14 degrees in the city. And Melbourne, the Bank of Christian, is back. We all know he's a soft touch when it comes to paying your bills. 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

0: mental as anything. Good morning, it's the Christian O'Connell Show on Goal, 20 to 9. It's our producer, Caitlin. It's her birthday Thursday. Unrelated, but what do you get Bogan for their birthday?
1: I reckon she'd love a nice Esky. Unrelated.
0: Right, yeah. Totally unrelated. No, she's already got one. Those motorised ones. All right, time waster now. Today, we're looking for your middle-aged bands. Make a band middle-aged. Best in show. $500 to spend out the brilliant Holy Moly. It's a golf club gift card. Any excuse for a work party at Holy Moly Golf Club, you can book now. All right, middle-aged bands. Soundgarden.
1: R.I.P. Silver Plus.
0: The police are just doing their job, Janice.
1: Cold.
0: Slipper's not. Oh, Slipknot. Slipper's not.
1: Slipknot is very good, you know? Golf Plus.
0: Poor old Blur. They're not getting any younger.
1: No.
0: Oh, cataracts, blurry vision.
1: Oh, my God. Bronze. Cataracts, blurry vision.
0: Blurry vision. The old milky eyes.
1: Blurry time wasted.
0: Rage Against the Parking Machine. We had it with old Nonna Patch
2: True.
0: Last week.
2: Oh, is that a lame way? Why don't you say so?
1: Oh, it's like she's right here right now.
0: It is. It's an uncanny impression, isn't it? Rio, what have you got? Middle-aged bands.
1: Robbie Williams has taken up birding.
0: Has he?
1: Yeah, he's Hobby Williams.
0: Silver.
1: Oh, this Irish family got a lot of work to do around the house. The chores. Remember the chores?
0: You don't suddenly start doing chores when you become 40. You're choring at 22.
1: Nah, 22-year-olds aren't doing chores.
0: Get out of there.
1: They are. Gen Z, lazy bloody generation.
0: Do some chore. Pick up a mop. Boomer.
1: Cars. Death Cab for Cutie have got some friends over. The Death Cab charcuterie.
0: Oh, no, that's pretty fine work. That's very good. Goal plus.
1: And Chris Crossword.
0: Jump. Oh my God, the other day I brought one of those. You see them in
1: the
0: post office shops.
1: Yes, I got one.
0: The Bomba book for myself.
1: I got one.
0: Suddenly got it out in the middle of the day. Said, Sarah, do you fancy in a word search? She went, Chris, what are you doing? She said, is this a bit for the show? I went, no. Fancy in a word search. 100 words in here.
1: How'd you go? Did you find any?
0: Only three and I gave up. Anyway, it's a tough one. No. It's pro level. All right. So what have you got? Middle-aged bands. Text me yours, 0475-031043.
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5: 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A truck is broken down on the Monash Freeway, city-bound before the Domain Tunnel. It's in the left-hand lane. Delays back past Yarra Boulevard and building. A broken-down truck on the Pakenham Bypass, outbound at Clyde Road in the left-hand emergency lane. And another broken-down truck in Yan Yee, Donnybrook Road, blocked eastbound after Plenty Road. 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I'll check Melbourne's latest traffic again in 15 minutes.
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10: The new way to wake up in Melbourne is the Christian O'Connell Show. Oh, yeah. The bright side of the dark.

0: Connell Show on Goal, 5-9. Sadly, during that song, the team thought it was the right time to abuse me about my smart fear of the danger of Australian snakes. And they were laughing because they were stunned that I believed that a snake was in the studio. And the reason why they thought it was odd that a snake would be in the studio is that we're 16 floors up. And I said, surely we'll get stories onto our show of snakes high up. Maybe a fourth, because they can snake up the side of a building.
1: Wait, tell us how you think it would get to the 16th floor of a building.
0: Get up, snake up the side of a building, in through an open window or something like that.
1: Come on.
0: I'm sure a cursory Google search, you'd have stories of them in people's like attics, and in a roof, maybe on a third or fifth floor.
2: Especially pythons, like in Queensland, they get in the roof all the time.
0: Yeah. Or, mate, they got in the lift cabling or housing. Sonny's riding up and down for shits and giggles.
1: We're in the middle.
0: Oh, let's see it on the 16th floor. Let's have a little snake around.
1: But what was it? You froze in the middle of a talk
0: because
1: break.
0: I thought I saw one in the studio.
1: And what was it?
0: I don't want to say.
1: What was it?
0: The cable from the headphones. All I saw was something coiled coming up towards me. Oh, wait, it's a cable on my headphones. But tomorrow it could

0: Be a coiled snake on the 16th floor. Forget about snakes in a plane. Tomorrow's show, snakes at height.
1: Love it.
0: Snappy, you know, reason to tune in. Get some production made. Tell the daytime presenters, please. Let Jones and Amanda know I'm going to need some airtime on their show today. All right. We'll get calls. Laughing at the sunny face tomorrow, yeah.
1: I'll be shocked if we get a single call.
0: Get ready. Line them up. Line them up. Christian, I was on the 10th floor and I saw a big old brown snake or a carpet snake. All right. Burj Khalifa. Probably seen snakes up there. Join the view, you know?
1: That snake
0: have maybe not right now, but in a calmer time. Any hoosie, middle-aged bands, poo test dummies.
1: Bronze.
0: Ozempic Osborne.
1: Silver.
0: Pickleback James.
1: Silver.
0: Instead of Nickelback. Pickleback.
1: Why is a pickleback middle-aged?
2: Pickle ball back?
0: Yeah.
1: That is bronze.
0: Somebody's saying pickled ball back. Anyway, as I was saying, Huey, can you put the news on, please?
1: Gold.
0: Oh, very good. Anthony Torcasco. Christopher Crossword.
1: That was my one. Gold.
0: He did it better than men at part-time work. You know, packing the bags at Coles.
1: Silver.
0: Matchbox, not 20 anymore.
1: Gold.
0: Very good, Brad. Well done. Earth, Wind and Fibre.
1: Gold plus.
0: That is brilliant. Well done. Boomer Crash Opera.
1: Oh, gold.
0: Ben Folds Washing. These are mine, then is he yours?
1: Gold.
0: Well done, Nate. Mondo Rocking Chair.
1: Silver.
0: Boys to Menopause.
1: Gold.
0: Elton, I'm in the John, Wendy.
1: Silver.
0: Book Club 7. Not S Club 7, Book Club 7.
1: Silver Plus.
0: Well done, Michelle. Good Scissor Sisters. You know the Good Scissors.
1: Yes, gold.
0: Perry Men at Work.
1: Oh, gold as well.
0: That's very good, Elliot Dean. Arthritic Monkeys.
1: Silver.
0: Nickel. Back in my day.
1: Silver Plus.
0: Well done, Jono. Silver Hair.
1: Gold.
0: That's Adam. Panic at the Servo.
1: Silver.
0: Bob Barley Sugar.
1: Gold.
0: What is it? It's only an old person's thing, that stuff, isn't it?
1: So true.
0: No kids are ever asking, please, Mummy. A delightfully tart drink, please, of barley sugar. Simon Shirley, that is very good. House of Back Pain.
1: Silver.
0: The Offspring and the Grandchildren.
1: Silver.
0: Put jam on my toes, please.
1: God.
0: Well done, Nick. Old Chisel.
1: Silver.
0: That's good. Caravan Morrison.
1: Gold.
0: Robert Panda Fasciitis.
1: Gold plus. Wow, that's brilliant.
0: Oh, my God. I love that from Led Zeppelin. Robert Planter Fasciitis is very good, Joe. Limpin Park.
1: Gold.
0: Yeah, bung knee. Not the Australian crawl. Bad news. Australian fall. They've had a fall.
1: Oh, no. Poor thing. Yeah. Silver plus.
0: That's from Tim. Who's best in show today?
1: Bob Barley Sugar.
0: Yes. Well done. Very, very good. All right. The show continues in Sydney with the golden year. We are off to the year of
1: 2007.
0: We'll see you next.
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18: 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Have a broken down trucks around. A broken down truck on the Monash Freeway, citybound before the Domain Tunnel. It's in the left-hand lane. Delays back past Yarra Boulevard. A broken down truck on the Pakenham Bypass outbound at Clyde Road in the left-hand emergency lane. And another broken down truck in Yanyang, Donnybrook Road, blocked eastbound after Plenty Road. Morning to Peninsula Freeway in better shape now. Just a couple of slow patches as you're passing Eastlick and Thompson's Road. 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Now you're up to date with Melbourne's latest traffic.
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21: It's 14 degrees right now. Good morning, I'm John Michael. The head of Food Bank Victoria says rising rates and the war have driven the biggest surge in demand the charity's ever seen. It's now serving 76,000 meals a day across the state. CEO Dave McNamara says he's never seen anything like it.
22: 26 years of delivering food relief across Victoria, and this is the worst we've ever seen it. But I think Victoria isn't alone in this. And fortunately, we have a lot of amazing volunteers out there and community organisations making sure that people are getting food.
21: Barnaby Joyce says it's business as usual for One Nation after a weekend poll puts Pauline Hanson's party in the box seat to wipe out the coalition and become the next official opposition.
23: These polls are great.
0: but they're a great indicator, and I won't get completely carried away with them. We'll just keep working as hard as we can.
21: That's Joyce there on Nine. Meanwhile, some of the teal independents are now holding talks to form a new political party to respond to the rise of One Nation. A man's been bitten by the police dog during his arrest for an aggravated burglary this morning in Narre Warren North. The 37-year-old's one of three men who broke into the Fontaine Terrace home at around 2:30 a.m. They're now waiting to speak to police. And bulk billing rates continue to improve across the country. They rose 4.6% in the 3 months to March, meaning almost 82% of doctors' visits were free of charge.
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21: To Gold Sport now, and no points for Oscar Piastri at the Canadian Grand Prix this morning. The Aussie F1 driver finished 11th overall after a poor tyre choice at the start and a 10-second penalty during the race. Kimi Antonelli took out the checkered flag for a fourth time in a row, while Ferrari's Lewis Hamilton returned to the podium, finishing second.
1: An amazing feeling to be back up here, especially with these guys being so quick, and actually got to have a race with Max, which was great.
21: Max Verstappen was third. The Bulldogs have returned to the AFL winners list after a thrilling 3-point win over the D's last night at Marvel Stadium. And the opening day of the French Tennis Open has wrapped up at Roland Garros. Isla Tomljanovic was eliminated, while fellow Aussie James Duckworth advanced to the second round.
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21: A shower or two today with a top of 19, a bit of drizzle and 18 tomorrow, and a shower or two and 18 again on Wednesday. Right now, it is 13 degrees in the city and Melbourne. 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
26: Morning, this is Higo, and yeah, the Bank of Christian is open for business again. 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
26: 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This is your non-stop at 9, commercial-free right through to 10. Shania's coming up, Elton John, Bryan Adams now. Summer of 69, just great.

0: Taylor Dane, Tell It To My Heart. It's just great songs in the non-stop at 9 here at Gold. Genesis in 2 from now. But Evanescence fans, I know you are salivating about their brand new album On The Way. And Amy Lee thinks, you know, with the state of the world right now,
1: music is so needed. We've just been writing like crazy. I've been kind of underground for the beginning of this year. I just sort of had to disappear and finish all the lyrics, which seem more important than ever. And finally pulled my head up and we just finished the album. I'm so excited. It's so good. And it feels so good to finally be releasing the music that we've been obsessing over.
0: Their sixth studio album is called Sanctuary. It's out on the 5th of June. Let's go back in time, though, to Bring Me To Life. Evanescence, just great songs on Gold.

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Christian O'Connell is paying your bills. 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The Bank of Christian opens again very soon.

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1: See, this is how we get your workday started the right way. No commercials between 9 and 10. It's called the Non-Stop at 9 with just great songs on Gold. Straight after Mossy, I'm going to play you Tina Turner, What's Love Got to Do with It? Now, this song won Grammys, you know, Song of the Year, Record of the Year, Best Female Pop Vocal Performance in 1983. But think about this when you hear it. It was originally offered to Cliff Richard and Bucks Fizz, who did record a version that went unreleased until much, much later. It just doesn't make any sense to hear either of those two. Tina's is the only version that should have ever happened, and I'm glad it worked out this way. Here's Mossy, Tucker's Daughter, Just Great Songs on Gold.

0: my friends, that concludes your Monday edition of the Non-Stop at 9. Commercial free from 9 to 10 with just great songs. And wake up with the bright side of the dial, the Christian O'Connell Show, who has reopened the Bank of Christian, and this morning he had to help out Amanda. I mean, you listen to this story about his son.
1: Your poor 14-year-old son. Four teeth removed?
2: No, he had six teeth removed.
1: Six?
2: Yes.
1: What?
2: Yes, he did. Oh, my
1: poor
2: gosh,
1: thing.
2: I know. You should see the video of him afterwards when he came out of anaesthetic.
1: Good on you to bank that video as well. That'll be great to play at his 21st. We're going to give you $250.
2: 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Thank you so much, Christian.
1: 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My pleasure.
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2: And you.
1: Bye.
2: See you. Bye.
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4: Always keep rail tracks clear. Only start driving across tracks if there is room on the other side. Don't risk your life. A message from the Victorian Government, Melbourne. Works remain on the Mornington Peninsula Freeway. It's closed citybound between the Murdoch Highway and Bungow Road. Give it a miss. You can take the aforementioned Murdoch Highway instead. Works to Watsonia, Elder Street. Closed between the Greensboro Highway and Frenshaw Road. You can take your Lambie Road. Clear on the Monash Post Peak. Just a hint of Patchiness outbound approaching Warragul Road, the Westgate a little slow into the Burnley Post Peak. 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Now you're up to date with Melbourne's latest traffic.
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7: It's 15 degrees right now. Good morning. It's 15 degrees right now. Good morning. I'm John Michael. One of the state's largest charities is reporting a huge surge in demand, with a record number of Victorian parents going without food to ensure their kids don't go hungry. Food Bank Victoria says it's now serving 76,000 meals a day, the highest number the charity has ever reported. CEO David McNamara says there are two factors driving the increase.
8: The interest rate rises that have gone through the community and the crisis in Iran, putting a lot of pressure on family budgets, and people are choosing whether they're going to heat their homes or eat at the moment.
7: Three men have been arrested over an aggravated burglary at Narrewarren North, with one of them bitten by the police dog. The 23, 37 and 45-year-olds allegedly broke into a Fontaine Terrace home at around 2:30 this morning. One of them was arrested next door, another hiding against a fence, while the man who was bitten by the dog was arrested at a home he broke into. The Royal Commission...